0: home testing kits for free on the NHS, Holly Hughes reports.
1: The move has been described as a game changer, offering a discreet and convenient option to encourage more women to get screened. The kits contain a swab which is used to collect a sample. This is then posted back to NHS labs for free, where it's tested for HPV. Eligible women aged between 30 and 65 who haven't attended screening appointments will be sent invitations from today through the NHS app, text message, email or by letter. The phased rollout forms part of the NHS's target of eliminating cervical cancer by 2040.
0: Former world snooker champion Graham Dott has been found guilty of sexually abusing two primary school-aged children. The 49-year-old subjected a girl and a boy to multiple incidents of abuse, with the girl targeted between 1993 and 1996 and the boy between 2006 and 2010. Metropolitan Police detectives investigating claims of sexual assault against late Harrods owner Mohamed Al-Fayed have sent a file of evidence against one suspect to prosecutors. The Crown Prosecution Service will now consider whether any charges will be brought against the suspect. And more than 7 million tenpence coins bearing the King's portrait are entering circulation for the first time. The Royal Mint says the coins are being released due to increased demand for the 10p denomination. Rebecca Morgan's their director.
2: People are still using them, but mainly it's because they mark moments in history, and people just enjoy the excitement of looking in their change and finding something really different. And this Capel Cayley has never been in circulation before, so people love the hunt of looking around and trying to find it.
0: That's the latest from Radio News Hub. I'm Johnny Holmes.
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We just heard Rambling Jack Elliott from sessions recorded while playing venues and busking during a visit to England in 1958. Now for something completely different. Taken from his new release, Sun Rings, this is composer Terry Riley's Overture.

0: whistlers are produced by lightning. And there's all kinds of different types of waves propagated in this plasma whistling tone. The high frequencies travel faster than the low frequencies. Well, the very first instrument we flew like this, we didn't appreciate it at all that there were all these. In fact, there's gas up there.
1: Space is a vacuum.
0: And there's all kinds of different types of waves propagated in this plasma.
2: Ganymede, second Galileo flyby.
0: Whistling tone, starting at high frequencies first. Like that. Well, the very first instrument we flew like this, we didn't appreciate it at all. Whistlers are produced by lightning.

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7: Now I'm going to play a piece of music by Robert Fripp, created using two reel-to-reel tape recorders with mesmerising results. But first, this is Sufjan Stevens from his album Carrie and Lowell. This is Eugene.

drop the ashtray.

You're listening to The Midnight Alternative with me, Dean Reynolds, on Hull Kingston Radio 107.4 FM. We just heard 1984 by Robert Fripp, taken from his album Let the Power Fall. Next, this is Cobbled from Dust by The Acorn.

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1: In this part of the show, I'll be playing 60s-inspired pop by the Revillos, some brilliant rap and noise by Clipping, and electronic rock by the Young Gods. But how about some early Human League? This is Only After Dark.

lights off, they done shut the club down. Shut the club down, shut the club down. Turn the lights off, they done shut the club down. Shut the club down, shut the club down. The schoolyard reeks of sewage, broken pipes, broken promise. The thin man staggers lucid for this time of night. Drying vomit dangles from the beard, step mumble, shuffle trip. But the trajectory is clear, he's headed for the covered steps. Tut tut, it looks like rain. He remembers A.A. Milne each time the sky's this kind of gray. That are his favorite film, Gene Kelly leaping technicolor through the fray and feeling glorious. The story is an allegory for his days, but night is coming now. Vial snap, aluminum sounds fiber slap. His drops descend on tall cans, it's all hands on deck to chase the pain away. Dealers rocking parkas with plenty pockets for product. The money harbors the logic and babies holler from colic. The symphony is tectonic, it shifts as the earth is settling. Precious metals are mined and a million minds have been meddling with time in the hopes of getting a golden noose for the neck. Golden goose from a fairy tale shitting Fabergé eggs. Here snitches shit bricks, then quick to talk pig Latin. That black dart too slick for that kid tapping the window while looking over his shoulder. Stop looking over your shoulder, you're never caught.

as long as you keep moving forward. They long for the sleep like they mortal, these zombies, but they got this portal in their minds and the molecules get rewired. Every trip they've taken through time and they tripping nightly. The blacks of the eyes igniting, the pits in the backyard fighting, the cats in the trash can fighting, the feeling of guns peeling like bells and a telltale reeling of bodies losing a feeling and falling down. And the ceiling is black from the smoke that's rising. The scent is just so enticing. Descent is a small price for the right to live out your vices now. Turn up lights off, they done shut the club down. Shut the club down, shut the club down. And every night after the club it goes down. Plenty, plenty more rounds, bodies on the ground. On Broadway or Main Street, they all stumble out to a dozen pairs of hands pulling bottles from their mouths. Hotties hardly walk now, everybody passed out in the backseat of the taxi, so they never heard a sound.

shit. 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It's dangerous, but it really ain't nothing to a gangsta. 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Don't act like a newbie. New D-boys get jacked. 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Stepped on dope is a safety net. And the dope fiends cry, but they don't regret. Everyone get high, go out till they turn up. Lights off, they done shut the club down. Shut the club down, shut the club down. Why you fighting all the shit that make the world go round? World go round, world go round. Turn up, lights off, they done shut the club down. Shut the club down, shut the club down. Turn up.

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We just heard TV Sky by Swiss electronic rockers The Young Gods. And to close the show, I'm going to leave you with John Bramwell's Leave Alone the Empty Spaces. Thank you for joining me on another rummage through The Midnight Alternative record box. Good night and stay safe.

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1: Cleveland police say five young men killed in a crash on the A66 in Teesside may have had links to serious and organised criminal activity. 12 people have been arrested over alleged criminality before the collision, including suspected involvement in an organised crime group, firearms offences and drug supply. The crash also killed two police officers, PC Matthew Blades and PC Tom Clough, after the Volkswagen Passat they were pursuing was driven the wrong way along the dual carriageway. At-home HPV testing kits are being sent to millions of women across England on the NHS. Holly Hughes has more.
2: The kits are for women who haven't attended cervical screening appointments. Users can do a swab at home, which is then posted back to NHS labs for free. If high-risk HPV is detected, patients will then be asked to attend a cervical screening appointment with a clinician. Eligible women will be sent invitations today to order a kit through the NHS app or online.
1: A Kremlin advisor has suggested UK factories producing drones for Ukraine could come under attack from unknown sources after Britain agreed to share long-range missile blueprints with the war-torn country. Former Deputy Foreign Minister for Russia Andrei Fedorov said he could not 100% exclude the prospect of semi-military action against Britain as Andy Burnham made a visit to Kyiv. Police investigating allegations of sexual offences linked to late Harrods owner Mohammed Al-Fayed have sent prosecutors an evidence file concerning one suspect. The CPS will now consider whether charges should be brought against the man who is in his 80s. Seven people so far have been interviewed under caution as part of the investigation into allegations that others may have facilitated or enabled offences linked to Al-Fayed. And Cole Palmer inspired Chelsea to a hard-fought 3-2 victory over Fulham at Craven Cottage. Chelsea boss Xabi Alonso said they knew it was going to be tough.
3: It feels very good, for sure. We know how tough it is to win any Premier League away game.
1: That's the latest. From Radio News Hub, I'm Johnny Holmes.
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0: The Tamla diva herself, Diana Ross, got us underway with today's Happy Hour show and our magical Motown memory as usual, which was from 1980, when she had a huge hit with that one called Upside Down.
1: Help! Somebody help!
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0: Hello and welcome to another Happy Hour show with yours truly, Jolly Jim Stevens. It's upbeat oldies all the way with lots of fun stuff in between. So stick around and sing along. With Happy Hour, you can't go wrong.

0: And now here's my impersonation of Glen Campbell. Hello, Mr. Stevens. I've got some nice plums for you today. Now, that's not the Glen Campbell, of course. It was Glen Campbell, our local fruit and vegetable seller. But all my neighbours think it's a brilliant impression.
1: No, we don't.
0: Well, now, for those of you who might have felt cheated by that impersonation, here's the real deal for you.

0: The excellent tonsils of Mr. Glen Campbell, and back in 1977 he was dreaming of those southern nights.
1: Did you ever meet my daughter?
0: And now, stand by, ladies and gentlemen, because we'll be having our happy hour baffling Beatles backtrack brain teaser coming up right after the next groovy tune.

0: And now it's time for a Beatles backtrack. Can you work out this backwards intro to a Beatles song? The full track will follow the intro. Here we go. Well, that was a bit tricky, but I didn't play much of it, did I? I'll tell you what, I'll play you a longer clip and see if that helps.
1: Thank you.

0: Our Beatles backtrack today featured George taking lead vocals for a change back in 1964 with a track from the Fab Four's A Hard Day's Night soundtrack album called I'm Happy Just to Dance With You.
1: Oh, that was good.

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A pine tree for the way I pined over you, and an ash for the day I asked you to be true. And the sun and the rain fell from up above,

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A sweet pea for the sweet way you always smiled at me. 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

0: Oh, our comedy corner for today featured a sad tale from dear old Benny Hill from the 1960s when he was lamenting his garden of love.
1: Yeah, shut up.

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1: the trivia quiz.
2: Well, today's trivia quiz question is another tricky one, and I wouldn't have got it if anyone had asked me. Can you remember either of the two lead singers on this Fleetwood Mac song? One male and one female. The answers follow the song.

0: Our happy hour trivia quiz today took us back to 1977 when the Anglo-American band Fleetwood Mac were in the charts with the two lead singers, who were male guitarist Lindsey Buckingham and female keyboard player Christine McVie, singing Don't Stop.
1: Well, don't stop now.
2: Haha, you're funny.
3: This is fun!
4: Don't know where you got that idea.
5: Jolly Jim Stevens!
6: He's bonkers.

0: Yeah, like that one. The American singer-songwriter Robbie Neville. And in 1986, he had his biggest hit with that one called C'est la vie.
1: Oh, je t'aime.
2: What?
3: Ooh la la.
4: Now that's enough.
0: And that warning sound tells us that our fiendishly difficult Happy Hour pop puzzle will be coming your way right after the next track.
5: Oh, no.

0: Dutch band the George Baker Selection in 1975 with the original version of Paloma Blanca, which is Spanish for white dove.
1: Isn't that nice?
2: That's the loveliest thing I've ever heard.
0: Well, it wouldn't go that far, dear.
3: It's quiz time.
1: Uh-oh.
0: Welcome to the Transatlantic Mystery Year. You're about to hear two back-to-back hit singles, one from America and one from the UK. See if you can remember which year they were in the charts, and I'll be giving you the answer when we've heard both songs. So stand by your speakers and away we go.

0: Smashing, two songs from the same year, but how did you get on with today's transatlantic mystery year? Well, the first track we heard was by the lovely British singer Petula Clark, who was riding high in the charts with My Love, and that was followed by Lightning Strikes, sung by the American singer-songwriter Lou Christie, and the year that both of those songs were in the charts was
1: 1966!
0: Congratulations if you worked out today's transatlantic mystery year, and here comes the winner's fanfare just for you.

0: the American rocker who made her name here in the UK. It was Suzi Quatro in 1974 who was telling us that she was the wild one.
1: Not off.
0: If you'd like to find out more about the Happy Hour show or send us a message,

0: 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London mod band The Small Faces, and in 1966 they scored a UK number one with All or Nothing.
1: Immorality has reached a new level.
2: Oh boy!
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0: What a rocking good jukebox jive that was. Danny and the Juniors had an American Top 20 hit with that one in 1958 when they were letting us know that rock and roll is here to stay. You better believe it.
1: Yeah!
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0: Oh, you can always rely on Quincy Jones to bring us a groovy tune, and that was no exception. Patty Austin was performing the lead vocals in 1981 on that funky toe-tapper called Razzmatazz.
1: Wow! Well, little buckies, time to say so long.
0: This has been Jolly Jim Stevens' Happy Hour Show. I hope you'll be able to join us again next time for lots more fun and upbeat oldies. Until then, thanks for listening, look after yourselves, and bye-bye.
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0: And we're finishing off today's Happy Hour show with a real blockbuster track from British rock band The Who and their hit from 1971 called Won't Get Fooled Again. So get out your air guitars and prepare to shake whatever hair you have left.
1: How dare you!

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1: Millions of women in England who have not attended cervical screening appointments will be sent at-home testing kits for free on the NHS. Holly Hughes reports.
2: The move has been described as a game changer, offering a discreet and convenient option to encourage more women to get screened. The kits contain a swab which is used to collect a sample. This is then posted back to NHS labs for free, where it's tested for HPV. Eligible women aged between 30 and 65 who haven't attended screening appointments will be sent invitations from today through the NHS app, text message, email or by letter.
1: Police say five young men who died after their vehicle hit a police car on a dual carriageway may have had links to serious and organised criminal activity. Cleveland police said 12 other people have been arrested over alleged criminality leading up to the collision in Teesside, in which seven people, including two police officers, were killed. A Kremlin adviser has suggested British factories producing drones for Ukraine could face attacks from unknown sources. Andrei Fedorov said he could not rule out a semi-military response after the UK agreed to share blueprints for components used in long-range missiles. Metropolitan Police detectives investigating claims of sexual assault against late Harrods owner Mohamed Al-Fayed have sent a file of evidence against one suspect to prosecutors. The Crown Prosecution Service will now consider whether any charges will be brought against the suspect, but will not provide a timescale on when a decision will be made. And 10 pence coins featuring a portrait of the king are being released today. With more than 7 million of them, it's the first time a coin of this type will be entering circulation. Rebecca Morgan is the director of the Royal Mint.
3: Because coins have always marked moments in history, Bachweid coin collecting is still such a very popular hobby, even today, even with sort of less cash being used. But we've seen a large proportion of people are still highly dependent on cash, and the fact that these are going into circulation means there's demand for them.
1: 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I'm Johnny Holmes.
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0: 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They had a few hits.

0: And now, back to the Fab Four on 107 FM. John, Paul, the other one with the guitar, the bloke on the drums who voiced Thomas the Tank Engine back in the day.
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Yeah, they did all right. Made in Hull, for Hull, by the people of Hull and East Yorkshire. 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
1: Cleveland police say five young men killed in a crash on the A66 in Teesside may have had links to serious and organised criminal activity. 12 people have been arrested over alleged criminality before the collision, including suspected involvement in an organised crime group, firearms offences and drug supply. The crash also killed two police officers, PC Matthew Blades and PC Tom Clough, after the Volkswagen Passat they were pursuing was driven the wrong way along the dual carriageway. At-home HPV testing kits are being sent to millions of women across England on the NHS. Holly Hughes has more.
2: The kits are for women who haven't attended cervical screening appointments. Users can do a swab at home, which is then posted back to NHS labs for free. If high-risk HPV is detected, patients will then be asked to attend a cervical screening appointment with a clinician. Eligible women will be sent invitations today to order a kit through the NHS app or online.
1: A Kremlin advisor has suggested UK factories producing drones for Ukraine could come under attack from unknown sources after Britain agreed to share long-range missile blueprints with the war-torn country. Former Deputy Foreign Minister for Russia Andrei Fedorov said he could not 100% exclude the prospect of semi-military action against Britain, as Andy Burnham made a visit to Kyiv. Traditional Chinese exercises such as Tai Chi have multidimensional benefits for people with conditions that affect the joints, bones and muscles, according to a study. Researchers suggest regularly taking part in such workouts could relieve pain and boost bone density, as well as improving mental health and sleep quality. And Cole Palmer inspired Chelsea to a hard-fought 3-2 victory over Fulham at Craven Cottage. Blues boss Xabi Alonso said they knew it was going to be tough.
3: It feels very good, for sure. We know how tough it is to win any Premier League game, any Premier League away game. We will prepare for an intense game.
1: That's the latest from Radio News Hub. I'm Johnny Holmes.
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Like, listen to me. I got a thing. I'm like uptight, man. I'm so sick and tired of the way it rolls. Listen, I gotta make it out of the whole rat race. For me, it's got to be a whole new scene. Everybody just seems to be crowding me. I got to make a break. That's it, brother. Break out of the whole sick scene. Be on my own. Yeah, no

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1: You probably think you're pretty good at multitasking behind the wheel. 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If you use a mobile phone while driving, you're 4 times more likely to crash. 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
1: Millions of women in England who have not attended cervical screening appointments will be sent at-home testing kits for free on the NHS, Holly Hughes reports.
2: The move has been described as a game-changer, offering a discreet and convenient option to encourage more women to get screened. The kits contain a swab which is used to collect a sample. This is then posted back to NHS labs for free, where it's tested for HPV. Eligible women aged between 30 and 65 who haven't attended screening appointments will be sent invitations from today through the NHS app, text message, email or by letter.
1: Police say five young men who died after their vehicle hit a police car on a dual carriageway may have had links to serious and organised criminal activity. Cleveland police said 12 other people have been arrested over alleged criminality leading up to the collision in Teesside, in which seven people, including two police officers, were killed. A Kremlin adviser has suggested British factories producing drones for Ukraine could face attacks from unknown sources. Andrei Fedorov said he could not rule out a semi-military response after the UK agreed to share blueprints for components used in long-range missiles. Metropolitan Police detectives investigating claims of sexual assault against late Harrods owner Mohamed Al-Fayed have sent a file of evidence against one suspect to prosecutors. The Crown Prosecution Service will now consider whether any charges will be brought against the suspect, but will not provide a timescale on when a decision will be made. And 10 pence coins featuring a portrait of the king are being released today. With more than 7 million of them, it's the first time a coin of this type will be entering circulation. Rebecca Morgan is the director of the Royal Mint.
3: Because coins have always marked moments in history, Bachweith coin collecting is still such a very popular hobby, even today, even with sort of less cash being used. But we've seen a large proportion of people are still highly dependent on cash, and the fact that these are going into circulation means there's demand for them.
1: That's the latest from Radio News Hub. I'm Johnny Holmes.
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0: 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It's taken over the studio. It's barricaded itself in and it's playing where it wants.
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1: The government has announced almost £10 billion for councils and housing associations to deliver more than 70,000 new homes across England. Johnny Holmes has more.
2: 60% of the proposed houses are expected to be for social rent, with councils outside London becoming strategic partners for the first time. The funding is part of a 10-year, £39 billion programme aimed at tackling the housing crisis, with almost 180,000 children currently growing up without a permanent home.
1: Andy Burnham has urged Ukraine's allies to provide more interceptor missiles as he reaffirmed Britain's support for Kiev during his first visit there as Prime Minister. In return for that support, Ukraine handed over what officials have called a goldmine of battlefield data to help bolster British security. Mr. Burnham said he's likely to travel to New York next month to join European leaders lobbying Donald Trump over Ukraine. Kiev says its stocks of US-made Patriot missiles are running low. Police say five young men who died after their vehicle collided with a police car in Teesside may have had links to serious and organised crime. 12 others have been arrested over alleged criminality leading up to the crash, which killed seven people, including two police officers. And Cole Palmer inspired Chelsea to a hard-fought 3-2 victory over Fulham at Craven Cottage last night. Blues boss Xavi Alonso said they knew it was going to be tough.
3: It feels very good, for sure. We know how tough it is to win any Premier League game, any Premier League away game. We were prepared for an intense game.
1: Former world snooker champion Graham Dott's been found guilty of sexually abusing two primary school-aged children. The 49-year-old subjected a girl and a boy to multiple incidents of abuse, with the girl targeted between 1993 and 96, and the boy between 2006 and 2010. A five-day trial at the High Court in Glasgow heard Dott exposed himself in front of both children, touched them inappropriately and kissed them. And actress Greta Lee says she's opposed to AI actors, arguing films are about human connection. That's the latest from Radio News Hub. I'm Jonathan Deutsch.
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1: Almost £10 billion is being allocated to councils and housing associations in the first wave of funding for affordable homes. Here's Radio News Hub's Johnny Holmes.
2: More than 70,000 houses are planned, with 60% expected to be for social rent. Greater Manchester is set to receive £520 million for 4,400 homes. But the Conservatives have criticised the plans, saying delivery could be delayed until 2039 and describing it as unfunded spending.
1: Prime Minister Andy Burnham says he is planning to travel to the United States next month to join European leaders lobbying President Donald Trump for greater support for Ukraine. Jules Utibridge has more.
3: The Kremlin adviser suggested British factories producing drones for Ukraine could face attacks from unknown sources. Andrei Fedorov, the former deputy foreign minister, said he could not rule out a semi-military response, and the UK agreed to share blueprints for components used in long-range missiles which have been supplied to Ukraine.
1: The 49-year-old was convicted of two counts of lewd, indecent and libidinous behaviour following a five-day trial at the High Court in Glasgow. The court heard allegations that Dot exposed himself to, touched inappropriately and kissed both children. The offences against the girl took place between 1993 and 96, and against the boy between 2006 and 2010. Comedian Joe Lycett says he hopes to celebrate our British boozers with his new live pub show. The 38-year-old will open an East London pub for just an hour on week on Fridays for the duration of the live episodes in the six-part series The Lycett Arms, which will air on Channel 4. Actress Greta Lee says she's opposed to AI actors, arguing films are about human connection. The 43-year-old recently voiced an AI tablet in Toy Story 5. And according to a new study, traditional Chinese exercises such as Tai Chi have multidimensional benefits for people with conditions that affect the joints, bones and muscles. That's the latest from Radio News Hub. I'm Jonathan Deutsch.
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0: 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Keeping you up to date with the weather across Hull, East Yorkshire and North Lincolnshire.
6: Predominantly mostly dry with spells of warm sunshine. However, towards the end of the day, it will cloud over and you might get some light showers. Maximum temperature, though, 23 degrees Celsius. Things are looking up again, temperature-wise, on 107 FM. That's your weather.
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3: Morning, Sia. How are you doing? Tuesday morning, the 25th of August. Live and direct from the metropolis, that is Kingston upon Hull. I'm not actually broadcasting from the studio today. I've slacked it off. I've decided to do it from my house today. Like I do most days now, I don't know why. The body is willing at this time of the morning, but the mind says, nah, meh. Do it from home, you've got the equipment. The dog has been dispensed. Into another room to annoy other people. The cats have been fed. So you only hear absolute broadcasting perfection.
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3: 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Pharrell Williams has just messaged me in a fashion. He's listening on the app. And yeah, he's happy. And Depeche Mode are listening as well. And they're listening to 107 FM. And guess what? Yeah, guess what? They just can't get enough of us. You knew that was coming.

strutting his stuff. It's Millsy heading towards Performance Corner when he gets there. Just make sure this is working. 1, 2, 2, 2. At least it's plugged in this time. All right, Dad's Jokes of the Day. Please welcome on stage. It's Millsy. Thank you. Oh, thanks for coming back once more. All right, all well in love and marriage and all's equal and what have you. I don't know if you have the same problem with your partner, but my lovely wife, the lovely Fiona Mills trademark, she keeps collecting housekeeping magazines. The really posh ones, do you know what I mean? It's you look at the stuff inside and it's overpriced and what have you, and you're thinking, well, we're never ever going to afford that. But you've got to let her have her dreams and stuff like that. It's never going to happen, like, but she's collecting these magazines. As I say, they keep turning up month after month and what have you. And these things are all over the place in the house. Everywhere I go, I can find them. I really think she's got issues. Thank you! Oh, yes. Do you know something? It's the little things in marriage that make marriage worthwhile. It really is. I mean, last week, I accidentally handed my wife a glue stick instead of a lipstick. And she didn't speak to me for the rest of the week. Oh, yes! Probably getting a kick in for that one, but there you are. You know the saying that goes around. Somebody said to me today, money talks, Pete, money talks. And I said, yeah, it does. All man says to me is goodbye. Thank you. That's your lot for today. If you're a glutton for punishment, we push on with the rest of the show. Cop your luggles around this.

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shakalaka to the dancehall floor. Just gone 7:30 on a Tuesday morning. Boom shakalaka, Apache Indian. All the way from Birmingham. Right, moving on, we have a bit of Bob first thing in the morning for you, and he's singing about his favourite sandwich. Yes, honestly. Mills' Tilly Tunes is up next.

Right, Mills' telly tune today then. Is it a week of controversial TV shows? This was controversial in its first outing, in its first incarnation. But not in the way yesterday's was. In any way, shape or form. As usual, 24 hours of bragging rights, smugness and satisfaction for getting something right on the wireless. A name check could all be yours, people. All I need to know is, which TV show had this theme?

originally one series, 24 episodes between 1978 and 79, and it got a reboot, a reimagining in 2004 to 2009. And its first hour, it was pretty, pretty controversial. Reckon you know what it is. Tweet us, Facebook us, Insta us at Hulls107FM. 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Answer coming up after 8 o'clock. In the meantime, we move on with the Kooks.

Right, Mills is telling Shuna. Good morning to Craig Burgess in Hull. Kath in Beverley's got it right. Gary in Cottingham's got it right. Marie on Olmos Road has got it right. Harry's got it right, as well as Anne Sloan in Gilmerdike. Winners so far on Mills' Teletune. The Teletune was from the original series of this that aired in 1978 for 1 year. It was on air for 24 episodes, but it caused a stir.

you might be thinking, this sounds like Star Wars. And if you remember the programme, it's similar to Star Wars. So much so that when they released the pilot episode, 20th Century Fox producers of Star Wars sued Universal Studios producers of this programme for plagiarism, copyright infringement, unfair competition, etc, etc. Alleging that this show, which it did, had stolen 36 distinct ideas from Star Wars. They didn't nick them, they just borrowed them. Yes. See, I told you it was controversial. However, Universal Studios had a go back at 20th Century Fox for them stealing other ideas for Star Wars from other films. And, yeah, it got dismissed, didn't it, when it went to court. And the series went ahead. Similar to Star Wars, but not quite the same. Can you name the TV show from its theme? Tweet us, Facebook us, Insta us at Olds107FM. 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Answer coming up after 8 o'clock. In the meantime, we'll have a little bit of a role model, shall we?

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1: The government has announced almost £10 billion for councils and housing associations to deliver more than 70,000 new homes across England. Johnny Holmes has more.
2: 60% of the proposed houses are expected to be for social rent, with councils outside London becoming strategic partners for the first time. The funding is part of a 10-year, £39 billion programme aimed at tackling the housing crisis, with almost 180,000 children currently growing up without a permanent home.
1: Andy Burnham has urged Ukraine's allies to provide more interceptor missiles as he reaffirmed Britain's support for Kyiv during his first visit there as Prime Minister. Here's Jules Utybridge.
3: A Kremlin advisor suggests the UK factories producing drones for Ukraine could come under attack from unknown sources after Britain agreed to share long-range missile blueprints with a war-torn country. Former Russian Deputy Foreign Minister Andrei Fedorov said he could not 100% exclude the prospect of semi-military action against Britain as Andy Burnham made a visit to Kyiv.
1: Two teenage paddleboarders have been rescued after getting into difficulty off the Moray coast. Buckey's NRLI all-weather lifeboat was called to the scene near Findochty at around 8 o'clock on Monday evening. A passerby raised the alarm after spotting the girls struggling in windy conditions. The pair were brought back safely to shore and were said to be safe and well following the incident. Former world snooker champion Graham Dott has been found guilty of sexually abusing two primary school-aged children. The 49-year-old subjected a girl and a boy to multiple incidents of abuse, with the girl targeted between 1993 and 96 and the boy between 2006 and 2010. Actress Greta Lee says she is opposed to AI actors arguing films are about human connection. The 43-year-old recently voiced an AI tablet in Toy Story 5. And finally, in the Premier League, Xabi Alonso got his tenure as manager of Chelsea off to a winning start as the Blues beat Fulham 3-2 at Craven Cottage. That's the latest from Radio News Hub. I'm Jonathan Deutsch.
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5: 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Double Olympic champion Helen Glover OBE explains.
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7: Predominantly mostly dry with spells of warm sunshine, however towards the end of the day it will cloud over and you might get some light showers. Maximum temperature though, 23 degrees Celsius, things are looking up again temperature wise. On 107 FM, that's your weather.
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0: you know, I've got to let you know, you're one of my kind.
1: Morning to you. How are you doing? Yeah, just gone 7 minutes past 8 o'clock this Tuesday morning. You're listening to the biggest and most popular station of its kind in Holy Shorts and North Lincolnshire, the one and only 107 FM, the home of David Burns and Andy Comfort on your wireless, among other people. Like Big Jeffo's coming up at 10 o'clock. Who else is going to entertain you? Oh, you've got that Watson chap at the weekend. As you've got Ash as well. You've got Els Bells. You've got Wolfie, you've got me, you've got Matthew, and a fair few others as well. I've got to remember Daz Sims as well, even though he's not here this week. Thought he'll get upset and get uppity, and he'll be messaging me saying, why didn't you mention me? First thing in the morning, I had enough coffee down, mate. Right, what have we got for you? Mills' Telly Tunes, then. Quite a few right answers are coming in. I preferred this show. I love this show and its original. The remake was never the same. The reimagining, as they put it, was never the same. Anyway, that's to come. And if you want to take part in that or want to get in touch with us, tweet us, Facebook us, Insta us at Alls107FM, email studio at 107FM.co.uk. In excess, needing you tonight, first thing in the morning. They're hopeful. We move on now. Maybe they're hopeful of Madonna and Kylie Minogue popping around with some digestive biscuits in and having a nice chat about the merits of the sweeper system. Price of chips. And when they've got a song out at their age called Love Sensation.

Mills is Telly Tune then today. Good morning to Chris. Jackie Booker's got it right. Callie Newman's got it right. Drew's got it right in Anthebay. Jess has got it right in Old City Centre, as has Luke and Chris. Stephen Barton's got it right. Faith Brooks in Manchester's got it right. And Tony has got it right in Leeds, of all places. Managed to get this TV tune right. It was a bit controversial back in its day, this when it came out in 1978. Spark controversy, the makers of Star Wars. 20th Century Fox sued the makers of this. Universal. For plagiarism, copying and nicking ideas. Which they kinda really did. But they got away with it. Science fiction television series that follows a group of humans fleeing the destruction of their homeworlds aboard the title there. Spacecraft of this. Searching for a new home while being pursued by the Cylons, who look like Cybermen. A fearsome society of robots intent on exterminating all humans. I wonder if that's AI. Anyway. Showed me age there. What do you reckon? On your telly between 1978 and 79. And they got a reprisal 24 years later. It got reimagined. It was never the same. Between 2004 and 2009. Reckon you know what it is? Want to win 24 hours of bragging rights? Smugness and satisfaction for getting something right on the wireless. And a name check. You do? Tweet us, Facebook us, Insta us at Olds107FM, email studio at 107fm.co.uk. And if you're a Cylon and you're listening to this, don't get our

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Right, Millsy's Tennis Tune. Good morning to Matt Bridges in Cottingham. Who else has got it? Brendan's got it right in Old City Centre. Norman Murillo's got it right on the South Bank. As has Jeanine Goodwin on Greatfield. As has Bev on Greatfield as well. And Sergey in Old City Centre has got it right as well. All right, Millsy's Tennis Tune today. Originally broadcast 1978 to 79 and then got reprieved in 2004 to 2009. Follows this group of human beings that are fleeing the destruction of their homelands aboard the main spacecraft which gave title to the show. Searching for a new home by being pursued by Cylons. They do look like Cybermen. A fearsome society of robots intent on exterminating all humans. Is that Reform or is it the Conservative Party? I don't know. Anyway, Mills is telling tune today. Got into trouble as well. The producers of Star Wars 20th Century Fox were not happy with them when they released the pilot episode and sued them for plagiarism, copying, nicking ideas, and generally not being good sports. Universal Studios countered with a counter-suing of stuff that they'd nicked. 20th Century Fox had nicked for Star Wars. There was a big uproar in court and nothing happened. So the Cylons are there, a fearsome society of robots. Bit more active than the Daleks. Group of humans fleeing destruction from their homelands. On a big, big spaceship. It was a battle star. We're getting closer to the answer. Used to love this programme. Today's Tenny Tune then, Battlestar Galactica. I'm going to play it again.

the Cardigans, Love Fool on 107 FM. I ain't heard that in ages. Right, coming up then. What do we have for you? 10 o'clock, Jeff's here. Jeff Bilby's here for Liveline Music and Chat to get you through the morning. 2 o'clock as we continue to showcase our weekend programmes and evening programmes. It's the turn of the Soul Vaults with Dave Southway. 2 hours of tip-top soul music until 4 o'clock. 4 o'clock, John's on his Ollie Bobs. So Andy steps in with the Retro Radio Show. 7 o'clock tonight, Greaves is here with the Guilty Pleasure 45s. 9 o'clock, 80s Electropop Radio Show, Mr. Paul Duquesne. 10 o'clock, the Second Hand Song Show. 11 o'clock, Casual Menace Mixtape Exchange, where Texas to Midnight, where Dino waits to get us into Wednesday with the Midnight Alternative. See, we've got it all going on here. Mid-silly season for holidays and people taking holidays and stuff like that. Anyway, let's crack on. What have we got for you now? All right, this. From 1993, made a resurgence late end of 2019. Yeah, 2019, became quite popular. Well, the title of the band that did it did. The name of the band that did it, shall we say. Yeah, this is Corona. Rhythm of the Night. This is the rhythm.

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0: Oh, there you are. You've had the catwalk music from Soccer AM, courtesy of Jean Knight and Mr. Big Stuff, and Jennifer Lopez, bless her. She's getting in the act on a Tuesday morning. She's got her eye up. She must be on a promise. She's waiting for tonight. We won't go any further. We're a breakfast show. So I'm going to leave you with this. Primal Scream, the full-length version of Come Together. Enjoy. I shall talk to you tomorrow at 7 a.m.
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1: Almost £10 billion is being allocated to councils and housing associations in the first wave of funding for affordable homes. Here's Radio News Hub's Johnny Holmes.
2: More than 70,000 houses are planned, with 60% expected to be for social rent. Greater Manchester is set to receive £520 million for 4,400 homes. But the Conservatives have criticised the plans, saying delivery could be delayed until 2039 and describing it as unfunded spending.
1: Prime Minister Andy Burnham says he is planning to travel to the United States next month to join European leaders lobbying President Donald Trump for greater support for Ukraine. Jules Utebridge has more.
3: The Kremlin adviser suggested British factories producing drones for Ukraine could face attacks from unknown sources. Andrei Fedorov, the former deputy foreign minister, said he could not rule out a semi-military response, and the UK agreed to share blueprints for components used in long-range missiles which have been supplied to Ukraine.
1: Police say five young men who died after their vehicle collided with a police car in Teesside may have had links to serious and organised crime. 12 others had been arrested over alleged criminality leading up to the crash, which killed seven people, including two police officers. Four arrests relate to suspected organised crime involvement, while four others concern alleged firearm possession. Two teenagers have been rescued by lifeboats after getting into difficulty while paddleboarding off the Moray coast. The girls were spotted struggling in windy conditions near Findochty on Monday evening. A passerby alerted the emergency services, prompting Bucky RNLI's all-weather lifeboat to attend at around 8 o'clock. Both teenagers were brought back to shore and are understood to be safe and well. And traditional Chinese exercises such as Tai Chi have multidimensional benefits for people with conditions that affect the joints, bones and muscles, according to a study. Researchers suggest that regularly taking part in such workouts could relieve pain and boost bone density. That's the latest from Radio News Hub. I'm Jonathan Deutsch.
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Most adults who made a career change after the age of 50 say they're now happier. That's according to research from the airline EasyJet, who's launched a new recruitment drive aiming to hire more older workers as cabin crew. Since launching it in 2022, the number of cabin crew at the company over the age of 50 has now more than doubled, with over 60s almost quadrupling. Vacancies for jobs in travel, teaching and construction have increased in recent weeks, but healthcare and hospitality appear to have less. Adzuna said the total number of job vacancies across the UK fell last month for the first time in 4 months. But the government says unemployment is continuing to fall, with 250,000 more people in work compared to a year ago. And poor public transport links are affecting job prospects, according to Metroline. A survey of 3,000 people by the bus franchise operator found almost 1 in 10 said they've turned down or quit a job because it was too hard to get to. Meanwhile, 2/3 of business leaders also said that poor public transport services were limiting their hiring ability.

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8: 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Good, innit?

Hayden Panettiere's mother said she saw her daughter going downhill after she became a star on the TV series Heroes. The actress, who also starred in Nashville and the Scream franchise, died aged 36 at her home in South Carolina on August 16th. Her mother, Leslie Vogel, became emotional as she spoke about her daughter on Good Morning America, saying she's still not grasping that it's real. Actor Brett Goldstein said he was depressed before the success of Ted Lasso. He says he saw a therapist for his mental health who encouraged him to write in a gratitude journal where he had to list at least 10 things he was grateful for. The show was an instant success in 2020 and earned the most Emmy nominations ever received by a first season comedy. And the Netherlands has pulled out of the 2027 Eurovision Song Contest. Dutch public service broadcaster Avrotros says the event can no longer be considered neutral, with a participating country still involved in a large-scale military conflict. Eurovision announced earlier this month that winners will be ineligible to host the contest if they're involved in armed conflict.

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0: We're by the River Hull, quite close to the River Hull now, at the back of Hull College. And with Paul Schofield, Hull tour guide. Paul, just talk about where we are now then.
1: So where we are, as you mentioned, we've got the gardens on one side of us, and then we've got the River Hull to the other side. And they're creating a space here for the Arctic Corsair as part of the big maritime project around the city. But originally, this was the entrance to Hull's very first dock, which opened in 1778 as the biggest dock in the country at the time.
0: And what sort of vessels would have come in then in those days?
1: Oh, all sorts. It was cargo vessels. The very first ship to enter, there were two ships entered, and the first one was a whaling ship called the Manchester. So my little theory is there's a couple of pubs around town called Manchester and maybe why the name was chosen, because it was the first ship to enter the dock. And of course, sailing ships were the ones that entered here. It covered 10 acres in size as well, did the dock.
0: Where we're standing now, we've got a car park behind us, a whole college, and we're facing the boarding because the whole maritime project are doing all the work behind the boarding there. But the they've actually marked out where the lock was. I'm looking because you've got these sort of paved bit across the road. People drive here won't realise this was where the lock was. It's quite wide actually, quite big.
1: It is, yeah. You can actually see, yeah, the red sort of red bricks in the pavement here, and just behind us where we stood, you can see the lock gates have been marked out.
0: So they have
1: here as well. Yeah. So those lock gates had opened. So it was a locked dock, obviously. Mm. So that when it was high tide, they could sail the ships into the dock itself. So I love the fact as well, in Hull tradition, when it opened, what shall we call it? We'll call it the dock. So that was the best they could call it. Then it got known as the Old Dock. And then there's a very famous visit by Queen Victoria in 1854. She sailed through the docks with Prince Albert. And in honour of that, this got renamed the Queen's Dock. So now Queen's Garden. So that's where the name comes from.
0: So all of this here, we're standing pretty much just on the where the lock gates would have been now. Mm. But this, the car park here at the back of Hull College, this all would have been water, of course. This is all infill, isn't it?
1: It is, really, yeah. So as you go past college, the college is built above the dock, basically.
0: Yeah.
1: It closed down in the 1920s. It got disused. It was too small for the big ships that were using the big docks in East Hull, especially the cargo docks. And they drained it, let the water out, and in the 30s filled it all in. It took nearly, as I understand, nearly 5 years to fill the dock in. It was a good time to get rid of anything or anyone. Anyone who went missing in the 30s, they're probably down there somewhere.
0: And you don't realise, do you, when you walk around parts of Hull, that you might be walking on what was water once.
1: Yeah, there was, if you think about it, the city surrounded by water. Yeah. It was. You got the docks, you got the Humber, you got the Hull. When you look at the old maps, effectively, after the third dock had been built, which was Prince's Dock, Hull became, or the old town became an island. It was surrounded by water on all sides.
0: So what they're doing now here, we will be able to see more of the dock as it was, won't we, when they're finished. We'll get a better idea, perhaps, when all this is finished, hopefully next year.
1: Yeah, hopefully. I think that's what the plan is, the control of signage, 2026, so we'll see. But as I understand, again, they're going to put a lot of interpretation about it being a dock and the fact that vessels came here. And so the remains of the entrance, that became a dry dock where the ships used to enter. Mm. There's a nice picture actually on the hoardings here. You can see a ship being built in the dry dock, and that's the space that's going to be occupied by the Arctic Corsair, the trawler.
0: Look forward to it, hopefully next year. Paul, thank you very much indeed. Paul Schofield.

0: Fulham began their Premier League season with a London derby for the fourth time last night, but it ended in defeat against Chelsea. The 3-2 victory sees Chelsea bounce back after a loss when the teams clashed at the start of the year. Leeds United are up against Nottingham Forest today in the second round of the Carabao Cup. Leeds manager Daniel Farke says he's trying not to let the team's win over the weekend cloud his judgment of tonight's game.
1: It's good for the mood and for the confidence, but I think it's also fair to say that you can't really compare these two games. Also, the way you play the cup is slightly different in comparison to a Premier League game, because it's a do-or-die game. There's always a winner in the end, and even if it's with a penalty shootout, so for that, yes, I think both teams will be also...
0: And big-name players say FIFA's leadership needs change as pressure continues to mount on Gianni Infantino. He's facing calls to quit because of a plan to sell stakes in a company to run the World Cup to private investors. Former Manchester United defender Michael Silvestre shared a statement calling for change on his X account, along with England's Lucy Bronze and France's Emmanuel Petit.

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0: well overdue reform. Government's been saying that for almost 20 years at this stage. It's very simplistic. It doesn't reward dentists for taking on preventive care. It's very uneven in different parts of the country, some of which, especially in the west of England, the east of England, are really losing out.
1: Finally, in the Premier League, Xabi Alonso got his tenure as manager of Chelsea off to a winning start as they beat Fulham 3-2. That's the latest from Radio News Hub. I'm Jonathan Deutsch.
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6: So your weather for today is going to turn warmer, and later on in the week there could be a bit of a thundery breakdown. I like that. Some patchy low cloud in the morning, mostly dry today. Spells of warm sunshine developing later. Best of the sunshine across the south of the region. Is that us? Possibly. Wind staying light throughout. Maximum temperature 22. Now the winds are easterly, so they're a bit chillier here. Tonight's going to stay dry overnight. Cloud lowering across higher ground. 11 degrees is your minimum. Yeah, not bad tomorrow. Breaks down a bit at the end of the week. More details on the website.
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6: It is indeed. I'm Jeff Bealby. It's my second show of the week. Our Liveline show is a community-based show. Yesterday I had a guest. Today I've got two guests. Two guests coming joined together. Richard Foote and Liam Hatt from Hesel Theatre Company are going to be talking about their new production, which is out on the 8th of September through to the 12th at Hull Truck. It is Dear Evan Hansen. So I'm looking forward to that. It's always better with guests. And the song is the first song up is Stardust. And that tells me everything I need to know about you guys listening, because music sounds better with you.

There you go. We started the show with Stardust. Music sounds better with you. And it does. And that was Love Unlimited Orchestra with Love's Theme. Here's John Summit, Divault and Julia Church. Shades of Blue.

0: If you didn't quite catch that, that was Dead Ringer for Love. It's sort of repeated once or twice towards the end of the song, isn't it? A song by, of course, Meatloaf, or his mum and dad used to know him as Michael Lee Addy, or AD. There you go, a little bit of useless information on a Tuesday morning's Liveline show here from Hull's 107 FM. I'm getting a bit excited now. I've got guests due in, Richard Foot, Liam Hatt, from Hesel Theatre Company. They're going to talk about Dear Evan Hansen, a play that they're putting on, a musical, in fact. Never been performed in this area, I have been reliably informed. First time out in the local theatre scene in Hull and East Yorkshire. So we'll be talking to them about that after the 11 o'clock news. They're due in soon. We've obviously stacked the green room with French patisseries and bits and pieces that I always do for my guests. You believe that, you believe anything. Let's have some ads and then we'll play some more of our eclectic music mix.
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0: It is indeed, and I'm Jeff Bealby. I've got to put extra effort in today. It's my second show of the week, but next week I only have one because I'm contractually obliged not to turn up on bank holidays. And next Monday, if you haven't realised, is Bank Holiday Monday, August Bank Holiday. To check the weather forecast. We've had some good ones recently, bank holidays. Normally it always used to rain and blow and do all sorts. I don't think it's that bad. Here's Martin Garrix and Ed Sheeran. Repeat it.

There you go, Ed Sheeran with his mate and mucker, Dutchman Martin Garrix. And they wrote that ages ago. And then they've just brought it out this summer. And of course, who's jumped on the bandwagon? Yeah, you guessed it. You too. Martin Garrix as well. We might play that later. Now then, I'm going to play Message in a Bottle. Before I do, I'm going to give you a message. Apart from the two guys that are coming in from Hazel Theatre Company shortly, and they're going to be chatting to me just after the 11 o'clock news about their production, Dear Evan Hansen, I've also been advised that one of my favourite guests I have in regularly, Chris Speck, prolific local author, has got another new book coming out, East of East. He's yet again done it. He's gone and organised a book launch on a Friday when I can't go. He does it on purpose. But anyway, I've got him to come in here 2 weeks today, 8th of September. Chris is going to be in the studio talking about his new book and the book launch. The book launch, if you're interested in attending an event with a Q&A and music and obviously drinks, is in the New Clarence on Charles Street on Friday the 25th of September. Chris will be chatting about his book. It's a launch and it's a safe one to go to because I can't go. I'll be in the chippy frying haddock. I am going to have a go at him about that 2 weeks today when he comes in and chats about the book. I did it last time. He's done it again. I get why he does it on a Friday. But come on, Chris. I know you don't want me there. Here's the Police, Message in a Bottle.

brilliant song, The Police, Message in a Bottle from 1979. Absolutely love that song. And as regards sending out an SOS, Chris Beck, New Clarence, Friday, 25th of September, launching his new book, East of East. About East Hall, you know, in the villages. He's promised I might even get a mention in our chippy, but we'll see if that happens. Here's Milky, Just the Way You Are.

0: There you go. I don't play them very often. That was ABBA. And the name of the game, the name of the game this morning is promoting Hessle Theatre Company's forthcoming production of Dear Evan Hansen. I've got Richard and Liam in the studio with me now. They can't speak at the moment because they've got the mouth full of pan au chocolat and butter croissants, and they're supping our exclusive blend of espresso coffee at the moment. So, we do. There's no expense spared when our guests come in the studio. So we're going to crack on there. I'm just chatting with the guys, working out who's who and what's what, and regarding the show. And then they'll be live on air after the 11 o'clock news.
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David Essex, going to make you a star. And, you know, after this morning's interview, then there's young Liam Hatt sitting in front of me. Very good-looking boy he is as well, girls. Dark hair, curly hair. He's the lead. He is Evan. Evan Hansen in this production at Hesel Theatre Company. And I think Richard thought the director is probably going to make Liam a star in this show. Well, he's the lead, so he must be. It's Chaka Khan, Snoop Dogg. Boogies in My Soul.

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1: 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This boogie's in my soul.
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6: Yes, indeed, and I'm Jeff Bealby. Live Line, of course, is our community programme where we get people telling us what they're doing and coming in. And this morning is one of my faves. We've got local theatre company, Hesel Theatre Company here, Richard Foote, Liam Hatt, talking about the production Dear Evan Hansen, the first time it's ever been shown or produced here, played, I don't know what the word is, Richard will have to correct me later, we're talking about it after the news. We've got two songs up to the news, then I'll read the weather, or I'll mess up reading the weather as usual. So we have Sonny Federa and Crystal with My Lovin', and then Martha Reeves with Nowhere to Run, and these guys have nowhere to run. They're on the radio straight after the news.

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1: The trial of a Libyan man accused of making the bomb used in the Lockerbie attack has been postponed in the United States. Jury selection for Abu Aguila Massoud was due to begin this week, but a federal judge delayed proceedings after new evidence emerged. Relatives of victims say they are absolutely floored. The 1988 bombing killed all 259 people aboard Pan Am Flight 103 and 11 on the ground. Almost £10 billion is being allocated to councils and housing associations in the first wave of funding for affordable homes. Here's Radio News Hub's Johnny Holmes.
2: More than 70,000 houses are planned, with 60% expected to be for social rent. Greater Manchester is set to receive £520 million for 4,400 homes. But the Conservatives have criticised the plans, saying delivery could be delayed until 2039 and describing it as unfunded spending.
1: Police say five young men killed in a crash with a police car in Teesside may have been linked to serious and organised crime. 12 people have since been arrested, including four suspected of involvement in an organised crime group and four over the alleged firearms offences. The Police Federation says dangerous driving is being used to bait police officers following the deaths of seven people. The NHS has lost around 600 dental practices providing general NHS dentistry in England since 2017. The Nuffield Trust warns almost every part of the country is seeing a decline as more practices move toward private care. Mark Dayan is their policy analyst.
3: It's been really underfunded. There isn't really enough money in the system to pay for every adult in England to get a dental appointment. Sadly, dentists have seen which side their bread is buttered on, and increasingly, even though it might be a hard decision for some of them, they've stepped away from the NHS.
1: And comedian Joel Lycett says he hopes to celebrate our British boozers with his new live pub show. The 38-year-old will open an East London pub for just an hour a week on Fridays for the duration of the live episodes in the six-part series The Lycett Arms. That's the latest from Radio News Hub. I'm Jonathan Deutsch.
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5: So there you go, there's an opportunity. And the weather today and into the week, there's going to be some patchy low cloud in the morning. That's pretty much gone. Looking out the windows, it looks bright outside. It's going to be mostly dry today. Spells of warm sunshine developing later. And maximum temperature 22. It might be a little chillier than that because the wind's off the sea to the east. Tonight's going to stay dry overnight with cloud lowering across the higher ground. Otherwise, it's going to be clear, minimum 11 degrees. That's been your weather here on Hull's 107 FM.
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5: Right, you two and Vertigo, and then the guys are on live talking about Dear Evan Hansen.

0: There we go. Mills' favourite band, U2 and Vertigo. Good morning to Richard and Liam from Heddon Theatre Company.
1: Morning.
2: Morning.
0: Now then, these guys are going to tell us all about Dear Evan Hansen, a production that they are putting on next month. Over to you guys.
1: Yeah, so we are one of the first like local community theatres who are putting on Dear Evan Hansen. It's a show that I've absolutely loved since for a long, long time. I remember listening to the soundtrack, and the key thing about this show is the music is absolutely amazing. So if you're a fan of music, you are going to absolutely love this show. It's written by Pasek and Paul, who you might know wrote The Greatest Showman, La La Land, Dogfight, lots of really popular musicals. So the music's very poppy, it's very uplifting, and that's essentially what drove me to the show in the initial stages. And then I remember seeing it on the West End and just being blown away by it. Just very emotional, very cathartic, also funny, just an absolute joy to watch. So it's been my favourite for quite a while.
0: Well, that's Richard Foot. He's co-director. I was nearly set up there.
1: Yeah, make sure we get that in.
0: He had a panic and I said he was the director. And he said, oh, no, yeah, I'm only the co-director. Sarah's involved as well. So. Mark, you set us up there. Now, Liam, you are a.k.a. Evan.
2: Yeah, so I play Evan Hansen and he is this socially awkward teenage boy who we get introduced to like from the start, and we follow his journey about learning about himself. And obviously he makes a lot of mistakes. Evan, I won't spoil too much, but he makes some very poor choices. He lies. But in the end, I think the message is that you can mess up a lot. Evan messes up a lot. And at the end, the people in his life are still there for him and he gets picked back up. And I think that's the overall sort of message of the show, really. And obviously the music is very uplifting, and it's won six Tonys. Like, it's a really, really good award-winning musical. And I think it's because a lot of people feel connected to that message of you'll be found, and even if you make so many mistakes, you can get back up, and yeah, people will be there for you.
0: And that, if it's positive and it's got great music, you need to get your bums there, don't you?
1: Yeah, exactly.
0: 8th to the 12th of September at Hull Truck. So it's nice and central. It's right next to the bus station or the railway station. And if you live nowhere in town, you can walk there. And it's a great venue.
1: Absolutely.
0: Nice. So The Greatest Showman, though, we've all seen that. We've heard that. We've seen the film. You've had the DVDs, you name it, written by the same people.
1: Yeah.
0: So give us a bit more about the storyline then. So sounds like Evan's a typical teenager. He makes bad choices. Don't you all?
2: Yeah, I think that's very, very sort of the point. You know what I mean? Like, he's meant to, obviously he is your typical teenage boy, but he's very socially awkward. And I think that is sort of where the root lies. And he's always wanted a friend and he's always wanted a family. And without spoiling too much, he gets that opportunity in a way, and he runs with it, and he runs with that, and that's his driving force throughout the entire show, is that he just wants a friend, he wants a family, he wants to feel connected to these people. And I think it's sort of like a commentary on like feeling wanted and feeling alone and what that can drive a person to do, especially if you're socially awkward and if you can't express your feelings in a way. But yeah, what do you think, Richard?
1: It's really, I think it's relatable as well to like modern audiences, really, because there's a lot about social media and the impact of social media, how social media can be used in a positive way, but also like the negative effects of it as well. And I know there's been a lot in the papers about
0: it's
1: obviously
0: really
1: social
0: topical,
1: media
0: yeah,
1: at really, schools
0: really
1: and stuff like that. Yeah. So that's a really kind of hook as well, I think. And it does celebrate social media in a positive, but also shows the negatives of it as well. So it's not putting social media down. But yeah, the story is, I think it's relatable for young people. It's relatable for people with families. And Evan is a lovable character. You feel so sorry for him. And we can all relate to those moments. I know I can, but I've had a rough life. But we've all got embroiled in lies before, do you know, where we've started something little and then it kind of escalates out of our control and stuff like that. And it's kind of how it's dealt with afterwards a little bit. And I think that's the beautiful thing, is that we can all feel connected to that and we can all realise that we do make bad mistakes.
0: Mm. Everybody lies a bit.
1: Yeah.
0: The thing is, if you're going to lie, you've got to be very good at it. You've got to keep the lie going, or you've got to be honest and admit you've lied.
1: Yeah.
0: And that is a life
1: Exactly.
0: Learning skill. And if this production is so detailed, it's almost a learning experience for people to go.
1: Absolutely. And
0: you see, you're linking, you've ticked lots of boxes here. Great poppy music, written by a great stable, greatest showman. Mm-hmm. It's never been done before around here, so you're never going to have seen it before unless you've been on the Sharabang down to London and seen it on the West End like Richard has. And it's got some very serious messages about growing up for young teenagers. There's no reason this should not be a sellout then, is it really? 8th to the 12th at Hull Truck.
1: Yeah. And I think like it's one of those shows that I feel like you will cry, you will laugh, you will feel amazing by the end. It just takes you on such a roller coaster. And I think it's a really good and cathartic thing to have a really good cry, also have an absolute great laugh. And it's one of those shows that ticks all of those boxes in terms of like an emotional roller coaster of a musical.
0: You can't beat an emotional roller coaster. So exactly. You've got to bring your tissues.
1: Yeah.
0: But they'll dash you down and destroy you and make you cry. And then they're going to lift you up and you're going to go out humming the tunes.
1: Exactly.
0: The
1: and you'll want to buy the soundtrack and everything because it's
0: What's
1: beautiful.
0: What's not to like about that, eh?
1: Yeah, exactly.
2: And it's like, what I really like about this show is that obviously it's an award-winning musical, but it is that for a reason. And it shows us that, obviously, Evan's the protagonist, but you can sort of see him as the antagonist in some different ways, and you feel sorry for him. And it just shows that all these lead characters, you know, like Prince Charming, people like that who are seen as these ideal, perfect people, and it just shows us that people aren't perfect. Like, every single person in this play is flawed in some ways, but they all get that sort of... It's okay to be not okay, and it's okay to be not perfect, and it just shows that everyone isn't perfect. And I really like that about this show, is that it doesn't like idealize anyone. It doesn't say like, oh, this person's like the lead because they're perfect and they get the girl at the end and everything turns out really well. And it's just sort of like more of an accurate commentary, I think. Yeah. And that's why it's so
1: I've got to celebrate the actors as well in this production. Absolutely phenomenal. And Liam is an absolute standout in this. Like, he just never leaves the stage. He leaves for one song, and he's flipping between a conversation with his mother, an argument with somebody else, and it's just constant change of emotions. And you've got to come and see the show to appreciate how amazing this cast are, and I appreciate how amazing Liam is as a performer, because I am just blown away. I've acted since I was like 12 years old, and I just couldn't do what he's doing. So hats off to him. Liam, hats off to him. So.
0: Well, there you go. So we've had David Essex and now Richard have both said they're going to make you star. Yeah. Sounds like you are already. And as I've already said, he's tall, dark, handsome, curly hair girls. So, I mean, I'm expected at the stage door that he'll be a queue.
1: He'll be signing
0: autographs and selfies. What's not to like? So we've got a wonderful production, which is right bang up to date with the key issues for teenagers about social media. It's newsworthy. It's going to make you sad. It's going to cheer you up. You're going to need your tissues, but you're going to leave happy. And apparently you're going to sell... I don't know if Richard's selling the soundtrack. It sounds like it might be. they're going to build you up and you're going to be wanting to sing the songs.
1: Absolutely.
0: 8th, that's Tuesday. 2 weeks today.
1: Yeah.
0: The 8th of September.
1: Don't get us nervous.
0: 2 weeks? You go on holiday for
1: that.
0: True.
1: I might go on holiday, to be honest.
0: The only thing I'm going to recommend to you, Liam, is if you're only off stage for one song, you've got to plan your comfort breaks.
2: Yeah.
0: Right? I have sort of on the fringes of musical theatre, I have been involved. I know drinks get taken backstage for relaxation purposes.
2: Yeah, of course.
0: You particularly, of all the cast, are going to have to plan your comfort breaks.
2: And my toilet breaks.
0: Well, that's what you mentioned. I didn't want to mention toilets. See, he's uncontrollable with that. So, that's it. Hesel Theatre Company. I'm really looking forward to it because I went to see Joseph. Mark Jardine and Ellie came in and did exactly what these guys have done, bigged up the show, and I bought tickets and I went and I was blown away. You might be seeing me in a couple of weeks, guys.
1: Oh, we'd love to see you there.
0: I think I might have to bring Stella out because the Chip is only open Thursday, Friday, Saturday. So Tuesday or Wednesday, 8th or 9th, I might have to just pop along to Wool Trucks. I like a bit of theatre, as long as I'm watching and not performing.
1: And Liam will sign your programme.
2: Yeah, I'll sign your programme, don't worry, Jeff.
1: Get behind the girls.
0: I think Stella will want the programme signing and the selfie. Right, guys, thanks ever so much.
1: No worries.
2: Thank you.
0: Great. Keep me informed, and next time you have a production, I want you in here.
1: Brilliant.
0: Brilliant. So, how can we follow that? Well, I think after all these songs, we're going to have Weezer and All My Favourite Songs.

Aha! Take on me. What two lovely guys they are, Richard Foot and Liam Hatt, co-director of Hessel Theatre Company's production of Dear Evan Hansen is Richard, and Liam is the title character. He plays Evan, and I'm going to buy tickets. Don't tell Stella, it'll be a surprise for her. I'm going to go and see that. I think that'd be great. Here's Take That, and their recent single, obviously recent because we're in August now, it's Sweet July.

0: Ed Sheeran, and when I'm not singing and strumming and drawing on my arms, I like to listen to Hull's 107 FM.
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6: 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Pull out today's Live Line, and we played you two after the 11 o'clock news and weather, and then the boys were on. They were brilliant. Here's Johnny Marr and Spin.

my earworm for the rest of the day, Johnny Marr. Filled with double entendres, Aerosmith, Loving an Elevator.

Chemical Brothers from 2015 with Galvanize. Now then, I've got a young lady in the studio. She's all excited. She's a Mancunian, but she's claiming to be an Oldham Athletic supporter because obviously we spanked Man United. At the weekend, it's the Beach Boys. Now, she lives out my way, east of Hull, out near Bestwick. So the Beach Boys song is Wouldn't It Be Nice? And wouldn't it be nice if Naz could come along and sample proper patties at our chip shop?

0: go, the Beach Boys, and Wouldn't It Be Nice. Now, the Beach has just sort of triggered something. It's the last night of Hornsey Amateur Theatrical Society's Tuesday Pantos tonight, and that's near the beach. I might pop along. And as I repeat, Naz, wouldn't it be nice if she got herself into our chippy? Let's have the last ad break of the show, and then I'll tell you what's coming up later today and play our double header. And because Naz is in the building, I'm making it sort of slightly Mancunian.
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0: So, we're nearly at the end of my Live Line show for this week. We did yesterday, we had Adrian Ellis in yesterday. Very serious chat that was. I commend that listen, though, that's worth it. And then Richard and Liam from Hesel Theatre Company this morning. Three songs left. First up's Taylor Swift, I Knew It, I Knew You. And I'll tell you then what's coming up later today.

Taylor Swift, I knew it, I knew you. So as promised, what we've got coming up later today, well, immediately after this show, after the midday news, we've got the Rebellious Jukebox, followed, of course, at 1 o'clock by the News Hour. Now, Soul Vaults, 2 till 4, that's a great show. And John's on his holidays, so there's no jam. It's the Retro Radio Show, 4 till 6. Then the News Hour, after 6 o'clock, of course. And then we're into the evening shows, not to be missed. So I promised you a Mancunian song because we've had Naz from Oldham, but that's like Greater Manchester, isn't it? And I also wanted to sort of play a tribute to a couple of guys I met in the Clarendon pub on Saturday. We shared a chat and we had a Guinness, and then I saw them at the end of the game, didn't know that there were two Man United fans, and they were very generous and very kind. They're not like most of the Man United fans. They bought me a Guinness, which was lovely. A lot better than the experience I had when I played Man United before, a few years ago in the Premier League. So, for Naz and the two guys I met in the Clarendon, I'm going to play a couple of Stone Roses song. Now, the hardest thing in the world, well, obviously that was coming to Hull City, if you're on the red side of the city, well, Salford, because you got beat. And then I'm going to play Waterfall. And that's really just to signify all the tears that were shed in the northeast corner on Saturday lunchtime. Thanks for listening. I won't be here Monday because I'm contractually obliged not to be, and I'll see you Tuesday. Thanks for listening.

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1: A man has died and a woman is critically injured after a crash following a police pursuit in Warwickshire. Officers attempted to stop a black Audi on Birmingham Road in Stratford yesterday, but the vehicle failed to stop and made off in the direction of the A46. The car was then in a collision with a white Ford Puma. Meanwhile, police say five young men killed in a crash with a police car in Teesside may have been linked to serious and organised crime. 12 people have since been arrested, including four suspected of involvement in an organised crime group and four over alleged firearms offences. The Prime Minister has pledged to carry out the biggest council house building programme since the post-war period. More than 70,000 homes with 60% allocated for social rents are set to be delivered across England. Kevin Garvey from the National Housing Association says they're in full support.
2: The clear message is that we need to build homes in this country, and housing associations have a track record of doing that. So it's absolutely right that we fund housing associations in the right way to help meet housing need.
1: But the plans have raised concerns from the Tories, who have called the plans unfunded. Sir Billy Boston, who last year became the first rugby league player to be awarded a knighthood, has died at the age of 92. The Welsh Rugby Union confirmed his death in a statement. They say he is one of the best-loved and most iconic figures in the history of Welsh sport. The NHS has lost around 600 dental practices to private care over the last decade.
3: The groups that worry us most would be those on lower incomes, on limited incomes, who can't afford to go private. Because for them, this two-tier system means there's really nowhere left for them to turn.
1: That's Mark Dyan from the Nuffield Trust, who did the research. They warn the decline has almost been universal across England. And millions of women in England who have not attended cervical screening appointments will be sent at-home test kits for free on the NHS. The move has been described as a game changer. That's the latest from Radio News Hub. I'm Tanita Sims.
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0: 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If we don't let it play what it wants, it plays nose flute music for the next hour.

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1: A man has died and a woman is critically injured after a crash following a police pursuit in Warwickshire. Officers attempted to stop a car on Birmingham Road in Stratford, but the vehicle failed to stop. It was then in a collision with a white Ford Puma. The Ford driver, a woman in her 70s, was taken to hospital where she remains in a critical condition. Meanwhile, multiple arrests have been made after 5 young men were killed in a crash with a police car in Teesside. 12 people have since been arrested, including 4 suspected of involvement in an organised crime group and 4 over alleged firearms offences. Police say the 5 young men may have been linked to serious and organised crime. Almost £10 billion has been allocated to councils and housing associations in the first wave of funding for affordable homes. Kevin Garvey is from the National Housing Association. He says they fully back the plans.
2: What it means is that housing associations and councils can now start construction on tens of thousands more social rented homes.
1: But the proposals have faced criticisms from Tory ministers who say they're unfunded. Young adults who left care had a death rate around 4 times higher than the general population. A report has found they are often left alone, with no safety net and with catastrophic consequences. Experts say the so-called care cliff must be addressed. 1 in 10 dentist practices have stopped providing NHS care since 2017. That's according to the Nuffield Trust, who say around 600 practices have moved towards private care. Mark Dyan is the Trust's policy analyst.
3: The English dental contract is well overdue reform. Government's been saying that for almost 20 years at this stage. It's very simplistic. It doesn't reward taking on preventive care. It's very uneven in different parts of the country.
1: And Nigella Lawson can be seen making her Great British Bake Off debut alongside her new co-stars in a sneak preview of The Baking Show. The TV cook was recently announced as a new judge on the programme. That's the latest from Radio News Hub. I'm Tanita Sims.
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Most adults who made a career change after the age of 50 say they're now happier. That's according to research from the airline EasyJet, who's launched a new recruitment drive aiming to hire more older workers as cabin crew. Since launching it in 2022, the number of cabin crew at the company over the age of 50 has now more than doubled, with over 60s almost quadrupling. Vacancies for jobs in travel, teaching and construction have increased in recent weeks, but healthcare and hospitality appear to have less. Adzuna said the total number of job vacancies across the UK fell last month for the first time in 4 months. But the government says unemployment is continuing to fall, with 250,000 more people in work compared to a year ago. And poor public transport links are affecting job prospects, according to Metroline. A survey of 3,000 people by the bus franchise operator found almost 1 in 10 said they've turned down or quit a job because it was too hard to get to. Meanwhile, 2/3 of business leaders also said that poor public transport services were limiting their hiring ability.

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0: So I'm with Paul Schofield, whole tour guide, outside Blades House at the beginning of the High Street. We've just passed number one and number two High Street. So tell us about Blades House.
1: Well, Blades House, we're just at the sort of start of High Street, I suppose, at the north edge of the street. A lot of locals call it Little High Street along here because it's been cut into two by Alfred Gelder Street, but it's a continuation of the same street. And this is the street that was lined with merchants like the Wilberforces and the Maesters and all those types of families. And this one here, this was owned by the Blades family. It's about B-L-A-Y-D-E-S as well, so it's a strange spelling.
0: And looking at the plaque here, they were prominent merchants, shipbuilders and citizens.
1: Yeah, they were. So it's a really good example of a merchant's house because what the merchants did, they lived and worked in the properties. And usually, especially on a fabulous Georgian house like this, they had their offices and counting houses on the ground floor. These beautiful staircases inside to take them to the living accommodation, and then the servants were kept at the top. So it's a real example of living and working on the site, I suppose, is this house here.
0: So the servants are on the top, which is the opposite way around from upstairs downstairs, where they were very much downstairs, weren't they?
1: The rooms are smaller up there, definitely, at the top. So it's a really good example. And each merchant had his own little street down the side. There's a good example next to Blades House here called the Staithe, S-T-A-I-T-H. It's still got the street name on there, and they spelt it wrong, though, the name. It's B-L-A-I-D-E-S.
0: Oh.
1: So they spelt Blades wrong on the street there. And that's part of my fascination of High Street, all these little staithes that are access streets down to the River Hull.
0: And staithes, was that a particular whole word, or do we find staithes elsewhere?
1: There are staithes elsewhere. There's a place near Whitby which is staithes.
0: Staithes. Origin.
1: I've got a feeling it may well be. I had some Scandinavians. I love my job. I had some Scandinavians on one of my tours.
0: Yeah.
1: And they said there's a word, it's me sort of steps or stairs, makes sense. And in York, you've got, I think it's the King's Staithe.
0: There is the King's Staithe.
1: Yeah, and that's actually the quayside. That's the waterfront. Whereas in Hull, it's the street leading down to waterfront. So it's our little quirk that we have in the city. And the Blades are famous because they built one of the most famous ships in English history, which is the Bounty of Mutiny on the Bounty fame.
0: And we've seen a model of the Bounty just up here, haven't we?
1: Yeah, on the old dock offices. Yes. There's a weather vane, as I call it, the most precarious looking weather vane ever. It looks like any gale could blow it down,
0: doesn't it?
1: So you call it, it's a three-masted ship. It's the model there. It was built as a cargo ship called Bethia or Bethia, B-E-T-H-I-A. And the Navy acquired it and renamed it the Bounty, refitted it, and that's the famous ship on which the mutiny took place. This is why we're having this maritime trail being created around the city as well, because we have a fantastic maritime history in Hull.
0: You can trace so many ships and stories back to Hull, can't you? Maritime stories.
1: There was shipbuilding. So the Blades weren't just merchants, they were shipbuilders, as the plaque indicates. So there was shipbuilding on the river, and then later on the big shipyards were built on the Humber. You had institutions like Hull Trinity House, where they trained at the school, Trinity House School. Basically, many members of the Merchant Navy, many youngsters joined merchant fleets from Hull because of Trinity House. So the name of Hull resonates among sort of all the maritime places around the world as well.
0: Many years ago, I was lucky enough to travel the Queen Mary II, and the captain, we got to meet the captain, he said, I trained in Hull, he said.
1: Yeah.
0: So and he learnt his craft, as a ship's officer in Hull.
1: Yeah, it's always the case, isn't it? You always come across anybody connected to a ship, there'll be some Hull connection. Even some of the most famous ships like the Titanic. There were crew members from Hull aboard the Titanic as well. So, we've always had this really strong maritime history.
0: So, again, if people want to learn a bit more about Blades House and the Blades family, who not only made ships, but they sailed them as merchants as well, lived here. There's a plaque here, Hull City Council plaque, a blue plaque on the wall.
1: That's it, council plaque here, and the building's now used by Hull University. So it's maritime studies centre here as well, so it's still being used as the building, and I think it's one that occasionally it gets open on the Heritage Open Days as well in September if you want to look inside as well.
0: And it's good to see these buildings are still in use, isn't it?
1: Yeah, that's the important thing, otherwise they just go to sort of rack and ruin, don't they? So it's being used, that's the main thing.
0: Paul, thanks very much indeed. Paul Schofield there, we're outside Blades House.

Hayden Panettiere's mother said she saw her daughter going downhill after she became a star on the TV series Heroes. The actress, who also starred in Nashville and the Scream franchise, died aged 36 at her home in South Carolina on August 16th. Her mother, Leslie Vogel, became emotional as she spoke about her daughter on Good Morning America, saying she's still not grasping that it's real. Actor Brett Goldstein said he was depressed before the success of Ted Lasso. He says he saw a therapist for his mental health who encouraged him to write in a gratitude journal where he had to list at least 10 things he was grateful for. The show was an instant success in 2020 and earned the most Emmy nominations ever received by a first season comedy. And the Netherlands has pulled out of the 2027 Eurovision Song Contest. Dutch public service broadcaster Avrotros says the event can no longer be considered neutral, with the participating country still involved in a large-scale military conflict. Eurovision announced earlier this month that winners will be ineligible to host the contest if they're involved in armed conflict.

0: Fulham began their Premier League season with a London derby for the fourth time last night, but it ended in defeat against Chelsea. The 3-2 victory sees Chelsea bounce back after a loss when the teams clashed at the start of the year. Leeds United are up against Nottingham Forest today in the second round of the Carabao Cup. Leeds manager Daniel Farke says he's trying not to let the team's win over the weekend cloud his judgment of tonight's game.
1: It's good for the mood and for the confidence, but I think it's also fair to say that you can't really compare these two games. Also, the way you play the cup is slightly different in comparison to a Premier League game, because it's a do-or-die game. There's always a winner in the end, and even if it's with a penalty shootout, so for that, yes, I think both teams will be also.
0: And big-name players say FIFA's leadership needs change as pressure continues to mount on Gianni Infantino. He's facing calls to quit because of a plan to sell stakes in a company to run the World Cup to private investors. Former Manchester United defender Mikhail Silvestre shared a statement calling for change on his X account, along with England's Lucy Bronze and France's Emmanuel Petit. Boys.

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2: A man has died and a woman is critically injured after a crash following a police pursuit in Warwickshire. Officers attempted to stop a black Audi on Birmingham Road in Stratford yesterday, but the vehicle failed to stop and made off in the direction of the A46. The car was then in a collision with a white Ford Puma. A number of other vehicles were also damaged during the pursuit. Next, young adults who left care had a death rate around four times higher than the general population. Experts say the so-called care cliff must be addressed. A report has found they are often left alone with no safety nets and with catastrophic consequences. The Prime Minister has pledged to carry out the biggest council house building programme since the post-war period. Kevin Garvey from the National Housing Federation backs Burnham's ambitions.
3: We have stuff ready to go. We're ready to get spades in the ground and get building. So yes, absolutely, this funding is much needed.
2: But the Tories say the plans are unfunded. Millions of women in England who have not attended cervical screening appointments will be sent at-home testing kits for free on the NHS. The move has been described as a game-changer, offering a discreet and convenient option to encourage more women to get screened. The NHS has lost around 600 dental practices providing general NHS dentistry in England since 2017. The Nuffield Trust warns almost every part of the country is seeing a decline as more practices move towards private care. Mark Dyan is their policy analyst.
4: It's been really underfunded. There isn't really enough money in the system to pay for every adult in England to get a dental appointment. It's perhaps not surprising that, sadly, dentists have seen which side their bread is buttered on, and increasingly, even though it might be a hard decision for some of them, they've stepped away from the NHS.
2: And Sir Billy Boston, who last year became the first rugby league player to be awarded a knighthood, has died at the age of 92. The Welsh Rugby Union say he is one of the best loved figures in the history of Welsh sport. That's the latest from Radio News Hub. I'm Tanita Sims.
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8: Hello, I'm Danny DeVito, a care assistant from Market Weto. 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
9: Hi and welcome to this week's Soul Vault. I'm David Southway, and you and I, for the next 2 hours, we can reminisce in the Soul Vaults to classic soul, Motown, Northern Soul, starting off with the Pockets this week.

Well, you could be forgiven for thinking Earth, Wind and Fire. Those were, though, the Pockets. And Take It On Up. Little known band, even though they did have three top 40 R&B hits stateside in the late 70s. And it was Luther Ingram who named the group the Pockets. He said due to their musical style. Don't understand that, but what do I know? They started out recording mainly covers until they by chance realized the group had a friend who was next door neighbor of Verdine White of Earth, Wind and Fire. They provided Verdine with a cassette of their work, which he was impressed by. Verdine suggested a couple of amendments and the addition of Larry Jacobs from San Francisco to be the group's lead vocalist. That eventually led them to signing to Columbia Records. The group then started recording their first album, which was being produced by who else but Verdine White. And the first lead single came Come Go With Me. Their next album, Take It On Up, released in 1978, produced by Morris White, Verdine White and Robert Wright. Now, that, as I say, Rubber Stamp's Earth, Wind and Fire, and the track we played today was the title track from that. One of the favourites, though, of mine of the band was a song called Happy for Love. We played one of their songs probably about 5 or 6 weeks ago and said we should play another one, so I've done that. But there's a couple of others, and maybe we should feature them as our unsung soul heroes in weeks to come. And, of course, just the 2021, they started recording again. Had a great track out just before Christmas 2021. Look, it's Soul Vault. I'm David Southway. It's the program where we just play those classic soul songs, but we give you the stories behind the songs and the artists as well. We got our unsung soul hero this hour, Willie Mitchell, and our very first Lost Motown right now.

Sol Bowles playing the Isley Brothers, the very first of our last Motowns in this week's show. I got to have you back. And look, a Motown song or a soul song with a glockenspiel in it. Very unusual to get that. And I think we have another track, a very unusual one, coming midway through this program, an instrumental, which I think has got a glockenspiel in it again. So we've done you proud this week for two of them. The Isley Brothers song there, I think that's a great lost Motown track, taken from their last Motown album, Soul on the Rocks. Now, the B-side of that was their version of Eddie Holland track from 1964, Just Ain't Enough Love. The Isley Brothers is a real pounding, upbeat style, whilst Eddie's is very smooth and sophisticated. In fact, I think we'll try and put that into the second hour, maybe to the end of the show today, so you can hear what, not I've Got to Have You Back song, but the B-side, Just Ain't Enough Love, from Eddie Holland. Look, any opportunity to play something from Motown. So we've got that coming up for you in the second hour as well. As I said to you just now, we've got our Motown, our unsung soul hero, Willie Mitchell. I'm getting ahead of myself. Motown triple play will be hour two, but our unsung soul hero this week in this hour, two from Willie Mitchell. Known across the world at that time as a guy called Papa Willie when they were recording. So we've got Papa Willie coming with two songs, great tracks on him later as well. Got a song now, though, from a guy who started out as part of the gospel group, the Highway QCs, which had been founded by a young Sam Cooke. And see if you can get the similarities to this song that was written by Sam Cooke. Johnny Taylor. And Rome wasn't built in a day.

Yeah, it's there, isn't it? The similarity for all to hear. Johnny Taylor, who grew up in West Memphis, Arkansas, performing in gospel groups as a youngster. His first record was released way back in the 1950s, while his singing style was recognized as strikingly close to that of Sam Cooke's, that he went on to replace Sam in the gospel group The Soul Stirrers in 1957. It was after a few years later that Sam had established his independent SAR Records that he signed Johnny, one of the label's first acts, and recorded Our Track Today in 1962. Sadly, SAR Records quickly became defunct after Sam's death in 1964. 2 years later, Johnny signed to Stax Records, where he was dubbed there the Philosopher of Soul. He recorded, of course, with the label's house band, which, of course, included Booker T and the MGs, and his song, Who's Making Love, was to sell over 1 million copies and was awarded a gold disc. After Stax folded, Johnny signed to Columbia Records, where his biggest global hit came in 1976 with the track Disco Lady, which I think we played a long time ago here on Soul Vaults. That song peaked at number 25 in the UK singles chart in May 1976 and became a platinum single, selling 2 million copies. In the 80s, though, he was a DJ on KKDA, a radio station in the Dallas area, where he had made his home. The station's format was mostly R&B and soul oldies, and he was billed as the Wailer Johnny Taylor. What a way to do that, eh? The Wailer Johnny Taylor. Can I come up with a moniker, something like that? Come on, keep it clean and polite, please. As we move on, these are Impact. Soul Vaults, I'm David Southwaite.

Solvols playing Impact and Happy Man. That is such a happy tune, isn't it? Well, they started out as the Young Temps on the Isley Brothers Teaneck label. Of course, the Isley Brothers' second song away today's show. Their first single, I've Been Good to You, and in their words, mirrored the Temptations versions, in part down to, as you've heard there, the falsetto voice of Otis Robert Harris Jr., who had a similar voice style to Eddie Kendricks. The style was so similar that Motown filed an injunction and had the record withdrawn. Teaneck Company renamed the act the Young Vandals and pressed more copies. And after two more singles, the group disbanded, with Otis Harris landed a four-year spell with the Temptations. Hey, what comes around goes around, eh? Changes his name to Damon to save any confusion, the group he admired so much and for so long. He was to reform the Young Vandals when he left the Temptations, then changing their name to Impact. They then signed to Atco Records, where our single Happy Man was to become their first release. The success, though, great track as it was short-lived due to low sales, although they did try on different record labels. Success just didn't happen. And what a great song that we've lost, but we found it again and played it for you in Solvots, where you can get involved with the show. You can email us, solvots@gmail.com, or you can contact us via the station's website and social media. How do you fancy some Northern Soul? Got some three for you now. As we kick off, I'm in a World of Trouble. It's got that beat. The driving beat of Northern Soul, and these are the sweet things.

great backstory for this album. I haven't got an album. The Sweet Things. That's Grassroots Soul. But what a great backstory. They formed in Washington. Francine Hurd, also known as Francine Barker, as the schoolgirl, she sang in numerous groups. Later, she formed her own trio, the Darlettes. It's a great name. I love that. Diane Stewart and Nancy J. Johnson. And their recording debut, a track called Lost, was written and produced by soul royalty himself, Van McCoy. It was also released on the legendary Mira label. So that was soul royalty in its best. A great track that is Francine sounding not unlike Dionne Warwick and is still available today on the Mirwood Story from Ace Records. Recommended. I do recommend that. It's really good. Following this track, they gained a contract with a larger Columbia Records and at the same time changed their name to The Sweet Things. Now, look, this is where it gets interesting. It was during this time that Van McCoy decided to use Francine with Herb Fame as a new duet. Now, Francine's nickname at school was Peaches, and this was where the name for Peaches and Herb originated. Yeah, remember them? When the single of The Sweet Things was released, which was our track today, In a World of Trouble, it failed to capture the buying public's attention or even any radio airplay. However, at the same time, Peaches and Herb's revival of the standards, Let's Fall in Love, which was not soulful, but just sugary sweet, I think, became their first of numerous hits. Francine immediately left The Sweet Things, so we have spoken about Peaches and Herb many times, but Francine was the first and the original Peaches from Peaches and Herb, and that was her within The Sweet Things, I'm in a World of Trouble. It's our triple from Northern Soul. Number two, the Marvellos now.

Oh, talking about when we were playing Impact just now, the Temptation sound. There's another one of those. The Marvellos on Soul Vaults. And You're Such a Sweet Thing. They were formed in LA in 1963 and gained a recording contract in their early years when Warner Brothers saw the interest in what was classed very small labels who were pumping out soul music and doing very well with it. And they formed Loma Records in 1965, where they signed the Marvellos. Now, a lot happened to the tracks that they released, although, as you've just heard there, they sounded like a cover band of the Temptations. They were to gain more success at later years in the UK with the Northern Soul scene. Our track, one of those songs, You're Such a Sweet Thing. The group didn't survive too much longer, though, although the members of the group did, in fact, stay in the business as well sought after backing vocalists. Track number 3 in our Northern Soul triple this hour.

One of those songs I put in at the last minute in this week's show. And while it's playing there, I'm thinking, you know, that is great. D.D. Sharp playing on Soul Vault. Great backstory for that lady. So much so, I have made a decision. We are going to feature her in Soul Vault's Unsung Soul Hero in a few weeks' time here on Soul Vault, because I think we wasted just playing the one song on there. She's got such a credibility against her, and I think she deserves more. She deserves more. We'll do that for her on Soul Vault. It's a lost Motown with a bit of good feeling. These are the miracles now.

Such a sensual track, isn't it? Smokey and the Miracles. Beautiful. We're playing that as a Lost Motown, this week's Soul Vaults. It was written along with fellow Miracle Marv Tarplin, produced and recorded in 1979. Amazing to think that's so old, isn't it? By Smokey Robinson, of course. It was to become one of the most successful singles. It is believed that Smokey, at the time of the recording, had a very bad cold, making his unusual voice all that more emotional. It certainly did. It worked for him. It was actually intended as a B-side of a Temptations song, Get Ready, and has been covered so many times in different styles. Probably, I think, the most unusual was by Gwyneth Paltrow and Huey Lewis from the 2000 movie Duets. The track that they featured on the soundtrack was released as a single, spent number one, a week at number one on the US Adult Contemporary Chart. Became an even bigger hit in Australia and New Zealand, reaching number one on both countries' singles charts, and, oddly enough, in Iceland, where it climbed to number four in November 2000. And that's the original, and that doesn't get the recognition, does it? But it's been copied by so many artists. I think Smokey would be happy with the revenue he's made from that. It's Soul Vaults. I'm David Southey. Good to have you with us today. Going to play you a track now from one of my favourite Northern Soul, classic soul bands. Played them before. Never played this track, though. Soul Vaults playing the Persuaders. Hold on just a little bit longer.

Love their songs, love the production, love their delivery. Persuade us on Soul Vaults, hold on just a little bit longer. Well, they hailed from New York City, remembered, of course, to their gold hit single in the 70s, Thin Line Between Love and Hate, which sold over a million copies. The sound at the time was described as a time of being rough but emotive. I don't think that's rough. I think that's lovely. The Persuaders recorded the original soul versions of the songs that were later covered by other artists and gained more recognition by other artists. Best thing that ever happened to me. Some Guys Have All the Luck, of course, covered by Robert Palmer and Rod Stewart, and by Maxi Priest. And The Thin Line Between Love and Hate, which was covered by H-Town, and later by reggae group Black Slate and the British rock band The Pretenders. All done originally by that band there, The Persuaders, who didn't get the recognition. Okay, they didn't write the songs, but didn't get recognition because... But I guess the songs were played to those established artists and said, this is what it sounds like. You can do a great version of that. I'm sure that's how it was done. I'm going to justify The Persuaders on that. Look, it's Soul Vault still to come in this hour. We've got our unsung soul hero from, Papa Willie. That's Willie Mitchell. Two songs from him as well this hour. Don't forget, hour two, we've got our Motown triple play. I will tell you who that is when we get into the next hour. Along with a superb token reggae track in this. You don't want to miss that. That's hour two of the program. Here's that instrumental track I talked about earlier on when we were speaking about the Isley Brothers having the Glockenspiel in it. See if you can spot a Glockenspiel in this one. Father's Angels, Back to Back.

Father's Angels, Back to Back. Yeah, we normally end up every hour with instrumental, and that does feature occasionally. And I thought, no, we don't play it in its full entirety. So there you go. Father's Angels, a strange one. Father's Angels refers in part to the man who brought them together. They were a blue-eyed soul band from Pennsylvania and a group of nine individuals brought together by a real Father Angelo, who also worked as their manager, hence the name, which was needed when they gained the recording contract. That's about all I can tell you, apart from the fact that apparently they used a big orange bus to travel around. This was way before that famous TV program that had people traveling around in a yellow bus. You know the one?

Look, that's another Lost Motown for you. We're cracking those great Lost Motowns into the end of the show this week. The Fantastic Four, one of Motown's most admired groups of the 60s and 70s, originally came to prominence at Rick Tick Records. Yeah, Motown's, of course, main 60s rival in Detroit. And in fact, it was where most of the early Detroit artists were signed. I keep promising you that we're going to dedicate an hour to some of the old Rick Tick tracks, and I keep forgetting to do that for you, but I will put that together. I shall schedule that in a few weeks' time. Fantastic Four moved over to Motown while their last Rick Tick hit was climbing the US charts. The move, though, should have been very good for them. Sadly, after 2 years where they recorded at least 30 tracks and released just three, which didn't connect, their career at Motown was over. The album was very close to being released on Motown's Soul imprint. A master tape had even been sent to the pressing plant before the plug was pulled. The album did make the light of day just a couple of years ago on Ace Records, which has 25 tracks on and well worth buying. It's Soul Votes. I'm David Southway. It is time for our unsung soul hero today. Two tracks from Papa Willie, Willie Mitchell, track number one.

That's a mix of so many styles of the time, isn't it? It's got, I think, Shotgun from Junior Walker. It's also, of course, got James Brown in it. William Lawrence Mitchell from Mississippi, who moved to Memphis, and at the age of 8, he began to play the trumpet, 8 years of age. Moving on to high school, he became a featured player in popular local big bands. He later formed his own combo. Later securing a job with the Home of Blues record label as a producer, then left to join High Records as both a recording artist and a producer. Always known, as I said, as Pappy Willie in the studio, is noted for making a big success of High Records with so many different artists. So I will tell you, after we've had track two, it is our unsung soul hero this week on Soul Vault's Willie Mitchell.

What a great choice for our unsung soul hero this week on the program, Willie Mitchell, Papa Willie. He was responsible for bringing the likes of Al Green, O.V. Wright, who we've got in hour two here on Soul Vault, Cyril Johnson and Peebles to the world, as well as performing and recording himself. He managed just one UK hit, and sadly, I decided not to play that hit, Soul Serenade, today. I favour the King Curtis version, so maybe in weeks to come we could play that for you. But Willie took his number, his song, to number 43 in the UK charts. And he left us just in 2010, just after he finished recording the final Solomon Burke album, Nothing's Impossible. Now, if you like Solomon Burke or classic soul with a real blues feel, then can I suggest that one to you? It's Soul Vaults. I'm David Southway. Get involved with the show if you wish. It's soulvaults@gmail.com, or you'll find us all over the station's website and social media. Northern Soul, what's it going to be? I'll tell you what it is. It's going to be Susan Barrett.

Terrific piece of Northern Soul. Susan Barrett, well, not too well known considering her high profile acting career, which started when she was 19 years old when she recorded three albums. She then became a movie star in the 60s, starring movies alongside Jack Lemmon. She also appeared on the TV series of the time, Bewitched. You've no idea what I'm talking about, but it was a big TV series at the time. It's though her looks, I think, that carried her off. She looked very similar to Brigitte Bardot at the time. Look it up. Our song today, though, became a Northern Soul favourite and was, of course, recorded in the UK by Dusty Springfield. That was the original version of it from a vocal perspective. Susan Barrett on Soul Vaults. What's it going to be? Time for just one more this hour.

Well, I think you can safely say that we've crammed a lot of tracks in this last hour, or the very first hour, should I say. Was the Sly and the Family Stone Running Away, released as a single in early 1972. Came from the album There's a Riot Going On. Bigger hit in the UK than the US, made number 17 on the UK singles chart. And I thought we'd play it today because it rarely gets an outing, doesn't it? How we do it here on Soul Vaults, we play you those songs and give you the stories behind the songs and the artists, eh? 1 hour done, another 60 to come. Not hours, minutes. Want to get involved with the show? You can do that. 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Coming up in the next hour, our Motown triple play and our token reggae track. As we always say, don't you go anywhere.

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2: Five more people, including a 16-year-old boy, have been arrested by detectives investigating the events leading up to the crash on the A66. The crash left two police officers and five others dead. Police say the five young men killed in a crash with a police car in Teesside may have been linked to serious and organised crime. Next, young adults who left care had a death rate.

0: rates around four times higher than the general population. Holly Hughes reports.
1: The new report says they've been left alone with no safety net and with catastrophic consequences. On turning 18 years old, people leaving care in England often lose significant levers of support. Experts are warning the so-called care cliff must be addressed. There were 112 deaths notified of care leavers aged 18 to 24 in 2025, which the review says equated to an estimated death rate of approximately 130 per 100,000 care leavers.
0: A man has died after getting into difficulty while swimming in the sea off Devon. Emergency services pulled the swimmer from the water off Blackpool Sands. The man, who was in his 40s and from Surrey, was treated by paramedics. His death is not being treated as suspicious. In a move described as game-changing, millions of women in England who have not attended cervical screening appointments will be sent at-home testing kits for free on the NHS. It offers a discreet and convenient option to encourage more women to get screened. Almost £10 billion is being allocated to councils and housing associations in the first wave of funding for affordable homes. Kevin Garvey is from the National Housing Association. He says they fully back the plans.
2: Housing associations and councils can now start construction on tens of thousands more social rented homes.
0: But the proposals have faced criticisms from Tory ministers who say they're underfunded. And Nigella Lawson can be seen making a Great British Bake Off debut alongside her new co-stars in a sneak preview of The Baking Show. There's the latest from Radio News Hub. I'm Tanita Sims.
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8: Here we go, then another 60 minutes ahead. What a cracking 60 minutes we've got.

That's a track I keep putting in to play the programmer and never get round to it. This week I was determined we play it for you. Swim from Jack Hammer opens up hour two of Soul Vaults this week. Talking about opening up, this opens up a whole can of worms, as there are at least three different artists known as Jack Hammer. Let me start by saying that who I believe he is, and if you disagree, you can add more, then get in touch. Jack Hammer, born in 1925 as Earl Solomon Burroughs in Georgia. He was a pianist, dancer, singer, songwriter, you know it, you name it, he did it. He was credited as the co-writer of Great Balls of Fire. He moved to New York City in the early 50s, where he worked as an MC at the Baby Grand Theater. Grand name. He began writing songs, one of his earliest being Fujiyama Mama. Can't make that up, can you? Recorded by so many artists, eventually, though, by Wanda Jackson. It was at this time he changed his name to Jack Hammer. And along with several rock songs, he wrote, as I said, Great Balls of Fire and submitted it to songwriter Paul Case, who liked the title, but not the song itself. So he then passed it to Otis Blackwell and commissioned him to write a song of the same title, with Jack taking a half share of the songwriting royalties. He also wrote under aliases, and he recorded an album, Rebellion. You ready for this one? Jack Hammer sings and reads songs and poems of the Beat Generation. We won't be playing that soon on Soul Vaults. It was shortly after that he joined the Platters before moving to Europe, where he did cabaret impersonating the likes of Sammy Davis Jr. and Chuck Berry. At the time, he also started recording his Twist songs, one is which, Kissing Twist, is a great, great rock track. It became hits in Belgium, Germany, France and Sweden, where he became known as the Twisting King. Kid you not. Always a writer at heart, though, his tracks have been recorded by Dolly Parton, Billy Joel, Mick Jagger, Nat King Cole, even Nina Simone. And with his looks and dance moves, he was at one point scheduled to play the part of Jimi Hendrix in a movie that was never made. That's how we started off the programme this hour. Jack Hammer and Swim. And a good track it was as well. No, it wasn't a good track. It was a great track. Bit of soul now. Getting mighty crowded with Betty Everett. I'm back in.

Eddie Everett, classic soul, classic voice, getting mighty crowded. Yes, we're into hour two. We've got our Motown triple play artists. This week, Willie Hutch. Willie Hutch, three great tracks from Willie. What a voice he's got. Later in this hour, our token reggae track. I did promise you a superb token reggae. It's Clancy Eccles and Fatty Fatty. I know, but we're playing it. A great track it is as well. Look, that was, as I say, Betty Everett. She had some great tracks out, didn't she? You're No Good, just missed the US chart. And her next single, the Shoop Shoop song, It's In Her Kiss, was her biggest solo hit. That, though, has also reached number one in the UK chart, but only by Cher from the movie that came out at the time, Mermaids. And it was called for by radio stations and newspapers. I think it was the Mail, the Daily Mail, said Betty Everett gets her share of a hit. And fans were calling around saying, we want to play the original. And that's why it got a new lease of life when Mermaids came out. But that was the original version of it today on Soul Vault. Betty Everett getting mighty crowded. Look, in the last hour when we played Papa Willie, Willie Mitchell, I spoke about O.V. Wright, saying that he was one of the guys that was inspired by Willie Mitchell. And he was produced by Willie Mitchell. Here's a great track from him. You have to listen to it, okay? Because it starts off and you think, oh, no, I'm not sure about that. And then really builds. O.V. Wright.

it. He gets false lead with that one to start off with, don't you, eh? Overton versus O.V. Wright. Yeah, Willie Mitchell. I think Willie produced that. Of course, it's got the sound and the feel of Al Green, of course, at the same time as that came out as well. I'm Into Something, Can't Shake Loose. Great. Love that song. Regardless, one of Southern Soul's most best artists. It was while singing lead in a gospel group, the Harmony Echoes. He was then discovered along with James Carr, who is also coming up in this hour. We're treating you well this week. Their first recording in 1964 was a track, That's How Strong My Love Is. Great version, attributed to O.V. Wright and the Keys on what I believe was the original of the song that became synonymous with Otis Redding. Years later, O.V. was to have a few issues, to say the least, over time with a prison stretch for drugs in the mid-70s. He did sign a new contract on release, but was unable to rekindle his earlier success. But his band, though, continued after his death as the O.V. Wright Band, touring and playing with artists such as B.B. King, Little Milton, Bobby Bland, and Little Johnny Taylor. And what a great sounding band they were as well. It's Soul Vaults. I'm David Southwell. We're into hour two. How about a bit of Northern Soul? This is a costly record for this one. The Professionals.

class Northern Soul. The Professionals. Well, look, what can't be better than a track that says a line, "Your love has got so much soul." They don't write songs like that now, do they? It's like, ooh, yeah. You know what I mean. Professionals, That's Why I Love You. A great Northern Soul heritage track, I reckon. Limited on knowledge, but a costly track if you wish to try and purchase on the vinyl. Sadly, that was a CD track. It's also come out of many different versions at the time. So many, just as we've spoken many times here on Soul Vaults, to try and get the song to stick in the market. They released so many different versions of that, all of which, though, have been compiled, strangely enough, on a Goldmine Records CD with the definitive, I say, Detroit soul sound of its day. Even the falsetto lead, similar in style, of course, to Smokey Robinson. Could listen to that all day long. I really could. Such a good track. It's Soul Vaults. I'm David Sousay. Get involved with the show. Tell me what you like to hear, which Northern Soul artist you'd like to hear, or track, which Motown triple play, or unsung soul hero from hour one. Get in touch. It's soulvaults@gmail.com, or you'll find us all over the station's website and social media. And talking of Motown triple play, all from the 70s this week. What an artist this guy is as well, eh? Yeah, yeah. Willie Hutch, song number one. If you ain't got no money, you can't get no honey. Yeah.

versus. That about sums it up, doesn't it? If you ain't got no money, you can't get no honey. William McKinley Hutchinson. Willie Hutch is our Motown triple play artist this week. We played him a few weeks ago on Soulvox, and I said there's so many good songs from Willie that maybe we should put him into the program. Either, I said then, Unsung Soul Hero or Motown triple play. Decided we go for the Motown triple play. Well, he joined the high school group with Ambassadors as a teenager. When he graduated in 1962, he decided he would shorten his name from William McKinley Hutchinson down to Willie Hutch, and he moved to L.A. in 1964. His music caught the eye of the Fifth Dimension, and Willie was soon writing, producing, and arranging songs for the group. And I think, Fifth Dimension, they did some Motown tracks, and never thought of putting them into Soul Vaults in the past, although I do love their music so much. But maybe we can do that in weeks to come. So many things to do for you. Here we go then, track number two this week. This is from the Mac soundtrack, which Willie wrote the music for. This is a track called Slick. Slick.

Willie Hutch, our Motown triple play artist this week on Solvo. Slick, second track away, the track from the Mac soundtrack. A movie that didn't do too well on the... well, it did $3 million, all on rentals. Now, look, here's the reviews, a couple of the reviews. It was at the time when the blaxploitation movies were out. And this is what Quentin Tarantino had to say about it. Even including its flaws, the Mac is the best and most memorable crime picture of the whole blaxploitation genre. So that can't be bad, really, can it? I think it's probably one of those that gets more viewers as the years go on, because it is one of those memorable movies, really. It's Willie Hutch. He is our Motown triple play artist this week, and he wrote all the music for the Mac soundtrack, which that one came from. This one didn't come from it, but it's a great track all the same. Third and final one from him this week. Oh, just to say, the artist that starred, or the star in the Mac, was none other than Richard Pryor. Eh? Got me back, hadn't it? Great track, this one. Oh, little girl. Listen to the vocals. Sunshine Lady.

as one of those tracks that just washes over you, doesn't it? Willie Hutch, the third and final track from our Motown Trouble Play artists on Soul Vaults this week. And the Sunshine Lady. Great. Nice choice, David. Yeah, well, different, wasn't it, eh? Look, how about this guy now? We have played him in the past on Soul Vaults. Never played this track, though. It's James Carr and The Dark End of the Street.

Beautiful track, isn't it? James Carr and The Dark End of the Street. Well, so likened at the time to Otis Redding, the likes of Percy Sledge and his delivery, despite producing several classic singles, he never achieved a success that could have made him a household name in a way that Stax artists like Otis Redding or Sam and Dave did. Sadly, I think even if he had the best production and marketing, it was his personal obstacle that would cause an issue. He was plagued for much of his life by severe depression that made his recording very difficult. He was assigned his first recording contract in 1964 after being turned down by Stax 1 year earlier. He was recorded several Motown-style tracks and probably best remembered for the song we played for you today. He was to sign up with Otis Redding's manager following his couple of hits, but unfortunately for him, James was okay once he had his original manager, Roosevelt Jameson James. But once he moved over to Otis Redding's manager, he'd lost his mentor overall, and that began to cause him more problems with his stress for touring. He did try several times to make a comeback, but his illness constantly caused him an issue. We hear so much about it now, but it happened so many years ago. It's Soul Vaults. I'm David Southwaite. This is the song that you'll know, but maybe not this version, Joe Batan.

second instrumental in the program today, other than our hour songs, of course. I'll tell you, know the song, whether you know that version. Joe Bataan and the Bottle. Well, he was born Bataan Nitolano and grew up in East Harlem. He briefly led the Dragons, ready for this one, a local Puerto Rican street gang, and served in time in the Coxsackie Correctional Facility for stealing a car. His father was a Filipino and his mother was African-American. When Joe was released from prison in 1965, he formed his first band, Joe Bataan and the Latin Swingers. That's a whole different new name nowadays, isn't it? His first release was a cover in Latin doo-wop style of a Curtis Mayfield, Gypsy Woman. Now look, take a listen to that. It's so cool for the time of its release. After a few disagreements with his record company, he left and moved in to production. And it was the early 70s that he allegedly coined the soul style of music with his love of both musical genres, soul, salsa and soul. See, when you get to say salsa, you can't say salsa and soul. Our track today came from that period, as did his first hip-hop track, Rapo Clapo. Listen to that one. It was shortly after Joe retired from music making, spent more time with his family, and ended up working as a youth counsellor in one of the reformatories he himself had spent time in as a teenager. Although he did resurface in 2015 for a French review show in Paris, of all places, which saw Joe travelling around the world, including Ronnie Scott's in London. It's how we do it. Give you those stories, how strange they are, some of them. It's Soul Vault's talking of a strange backstory. There is one to this one. It's a Northern Soul track from Joy Lovejoy. It's got that driving Northern Soul beat. In Orbit is Joy going to sing about now, eh?

That bit of mine is why you and I love Northern Soul. Joy, Lovejoy, and In Orbit. Well, one of the original Northern Soul anthems with that, as I said earlier, driving beat that epitomises that style of music. Now, here's a problem, though, finding out a little bit about Joy. Track recorded on the legendary Chess record label. It seems that Joy was a backing vocalist at the time for Chess, for all of their artists, including Etta James and Fontella Bass. There is also another train of thought that Chess gave her the opportunity to record as a solo artist on that song when she was due to be the backing vocalist and the original artist didn't make the session. Now, even if that's not true, that is a great story, isn't it? And as I always say, if you know better, then get in touch about Joy Lovejoy and In Orbit. Soul Vault's playing this one now. Bobby Blue Bland. And he's getting his shoes on. About time, Bob, really.

That's a great song, isn't it? It just walks along, doesn't it? Really does. Bobby Blue Bland on Soul Votes and Shoes. He was born Robert Calvin Bland. He's got a rich baritone voice, his sophisticated style in sensual delivery. From his first single release, believe it or not, in 1957, right to 1985, he scored 63 single hits on the US R&B charts. After beginning his career in Memphis alongside people like B.B. King, in addition to his R&B, he was influenced by gospel and pop singers such as, believe it or not, Tony Bennett and Andy Williams. His early singles in the 60s, Cry, Cry, Cry and Turn on Your Love Light, oh, love that song, not only showed the quality of his voice and vocal ability, it also gained him a good following from the female fraternity, which led to him in the late 60s having the reputation of being a ladies' man, sort of a matinee idol. That's what they called it, yeah. Bobby Blue Bland on Soul Votes. I've never been that lucky myself. Here's our token reggae song today.

Good to hear that again, isn't it? Clancy Eccles and his Fatty Fatty. Where else could he come from but Jamaica? Born way back in 1940, the son of a tailor and a builder. He attended his local church where, according to Clancy, he became influenced by spiritual singing due to one of his uncles being a spiritual revivalist, which Clancy got to love. In his teenage years, he started a professional singing career working as a hotel entertainer in the mid-50s. It was when he moved to Kingston in 59 that he started his recording career, following his success in a local talent show. I suggest you take a listen to his first release from 1960, Freedom. Early sounding, but very good track. It also became the first Jamaican hit to be used for political purposes by Alexander Bustamante, founder of the Jamaican Labour Party, and at that time, Chief Minister of Jamaica. Clancy was to move more into production and songwriting until 1968, when our track today, Fatty Fatty, became a skinhead reggae classic in the UK. Hey, we've only got time for a couple more on the show this week, and it's a song we've spoken about so many times, and I don't think we've ever played it before, so let's do that now, shall we? Lost Motown from Brenda Holloway now.

What a voice, eh? From one of the ladies who wrote it, Brenda Holloway. You've made me so very happy. Now, she was a Motown, lost Motown for this hour. And her success came when Mary Wells left Motown. The label began billing Brenda as the next female solo star and soon had her recording several songs originally intended for Mary Wells, including the top 40 single, When I'm Gone. Motown then issued her version of a song that had originally been recorded by Mary Wells, Operator, of course. I think we played that version or Brenda's version before on the program. Though the song was a modest hit and she began dealing with issues with the label, primarily as one of the few Motown artists not to attend the label's grooming school. She was sometimes chastised by some of the Motown staff, including Berry Gordy, for performing and dressing too much like Tina Turner. Some of Detroit's staff regarded her also as temperamental and a troublemaker, and the company increasingly focused attention on its more successful acts, notably the Supremes. In early 1967, Just Look What You've Done was her biggest US hit at the time, and don't forget, she wrote that song along with her sister Patricia as well, eh? Good as well, wasn't it? It was the song we spoke about earlier in the show. Eddie Holland, the last one on the show this week. Here we go.

Well, you can cast your mind back to about two hours ago when we started the program. Our second track in was a track from the Isley Brothers, Got to Have You Back, and I said that on the B-side of the Isley Brothers track, there was a song that they did, an up-tempo version of an Eddie Holland track, Just Ain't Enough Love, and I promised you we'd play it for you. So there we are, I've just played most of it for you there, then, eh? That's about it. We are done, as we say. Hope you've enjoyed the last 2 hours. I've enjoyed it, as always. Don't forget, if you want to get involved with the show, you can do that. You'll find us all over the station's website and social media. Just look for us there, Soul Vaults. 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That's soulvaults@gmail.com. soulvaults@gmail.com. I'm David Southey. Look forward to the pleasure of your company next time here on Soul Vaults. Stay safe and well. Ta-da.

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2: Police say five more people have been arrested after investigations into a crash on the A66 that killed two police officers. That brings the total number of arrests to 17. It happened in the early hours of Saturday near Middlesbrough. Five young men were also killed when their car was driven the wrong way and hit an armed response vehicle. A man and woman have died in a crash in Warwickshire after a police pursuit. Police say officers tried to stop a car in Stratford on Monday afternoon, but the vehicle failed to stop. The car then crashed into a white Ford around 20 minutes later. The driver of the Ford, a woman in her 70s, was taken to hospital where she remains in a critical condition. There's higher death rate for young care leavers. Holly Hughes reports.
3: A new report found young adults who left care had a death rate around four times higher than the general population. It says they've been left alone with no safety net and with catastrophic consequences. On turning 18 years old, people

0: People leaving care in England often lose significant levers of support. Experts are warning the so-called care cliff must be addressed. There were 112 deaths notified of care leavers aged 18 to 24 in 2025.
1: The Prime Minister's pledge to carry out the biggest council house building programme since the post-war period. Kevin Garvey from the National Housing Association says they're in full support.
2: The clear message is that we need to build homes in this country, and housing associations have a track record of doing that. So it's absolutely right that we fund housing associations in the right way to help meet housing need.
1: But the Tories say the plans are underfunded. We may be about to see intense thunderstorms and heavy rain across much of England and Wales. The Met Office say it could cause travel disruption this week. It follows very hot and dry weather across the UK. And a new documentary on Disney Plus will follow Spencer Matthews as he completes 7 triathlons across 7 continents in 21 days. From Radio News Hub, I'm Lucy Gorman-Lee.
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Yes, you found the home of the hits. I'm Andy Henley, that's the Communards, and you are my world. Hello there, how are you? Thank you for listening. 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So, plenty of memories today. A spin-off is our TV theme tune today, our lost TV theme tune in the next hour, and I am going to put my hands up and say it is a rather catchy tune. Bit of an earworm, that's coming up. And if you fancy a school day's challenge, today we're doing history. That and a couple of 12 inches and your mixtape classics. Great memories as well on the Retro Radio Show from a time when you were probably playing Atari games like Asteroids, Centipede, Tempest and Frogger. And pen friends, well, if you had a pen friend, you couldn't email, you had to put pen to paper. Do you know what? This show, for the next couple of hours, isn't for turning. Well, maybe a little bit. We're going to turn back the clock and turn Japanese, and then no more U-turns after that.

About the clock, that's Johnny Hayes Jazz and Turning Japanese before that from The Vapors. It's the Retro Radio Show. We're online at retroradioshow.co.uk. Thank you for listening today. Hope you're enjoying the music so far. Still plenty more to come, and those retro recall memories as well. And we just love playing the songs from a time when, if you're using a computer, chances are you're probably saving your information on a floppy disk. And if you're wearing a digital watch, did it have a calculator? That's the ones we like. It's the Retro Radio Show. Here's Sonia.

0: Hello, I'm J.K. Rowling, and I like to go bowling on Kingswood. 107 FM is the station for me. It's magic.
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That's the first of today's mixtape classics. Where is the love? Misha Paris and Will Downing. Yes, here at the Retro Radio Show, we are compiling the ultimate C60, I think, maybe a C90. A mixtape, basically, full of all your favourite songs. Maybe songs you've not heard on the radio for a little while. Dig out your old 45s and give us your suggestions for songs which you got on a mixtape. Maybe that song from Misha Paris and Will Downing could have gone on a love mixtape. I actually knew somebody, speaking of mixtapes, who actually gave their former partner a mixtape saying, these are the reasons why we're not together anymore. Maybe that could have been on there. You never know. Where is the love? Anyway, if you've got a suggestion for a song which could go on a mixtape, be it a love tape or just a general mixtape, then let us know via our website, which is retroradioshow.co.uk. Got another mixtape coming up in the next hour of the show, and also our School Days Challenge in the next hour. It's a rather catchy spin-off theme. Right now, let's head back to the 60s. The Night Has a Thousand Eyes. The Do Say Walls Have Ears. And then Leo Sayer from

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bought that song. You Make Me Feel Like Dancing from Leo Sayer. You may have been wearing your hot pants or your platform shoes, your flares. Men, you could have been wearing your Brut aftershave. And ladies, a complete stranger could have given you a bunch of flowers because you were wearing Impulse. Yes, it's those retro memories we love getting here at the Retro Radio Show. Leo Sayer, You Make Me Feel Like Dancing, and Bobby V before that, The Night Has a Thousand Eyes. Hey, we're heading back to school very soon, but not before we've heard from the Bangles.

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0: Yeah, Mondays always were a little bit manic if you were heading off to school, start of a brand new week. Maybe those butterflies in your stomach because chances are you could have had double maths or something. And Friday afternoon seemed like such a long time away, didn't it? Maybe you just enjoyed going to school. Anyway, what we like to do every week on the Retro Radio Show, just for a bit of fun, it's history today. We like to test your grey matter. Can you remember what you were taught at school? On the subject of history, I want to know the answer to this question. Who was the Prime Minister who told Britons they never had it so good in 1957? That was following the end of rationing and record low unemployment, disposable income, that sort of thing. Who was the Prime Minister who said Britons never had it so good? No need to contact the show. It's just a bit of fun. I'll give you the answer in, shall we say, 10 minutes time. Right now, Maisonette's Heartache Avenue at the Retro Radio Show.
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0: Hello, I'm Johnny Rotten. No, not the punk rock icon. I'm a welder from Orchard Park. And when I'm not changing the face of popular music, I get all my ideas from Hulls 107 FM. 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

0: 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Our Lost TV theme tune coming up in the next hour. Spin-off show, actually, from a long-running children's show which was on in the 60s originally, and it carried on for many decades. I'm going to be playing you the spin-off show from that well-known long-running show.
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0: That's coming up in the next hour, another 12 inches. Well, oh, looking forward to S Club 7, 12 inch, don't stop moving. You have been warned. Right, on our School Days Challenge today, who was the Prime Minister who told Britons they never had it so good in 1957? What was the name of that Prime Minister? Following the end of rationing and also record low unemployment, disposable cash, which we had then. Not personally me, I wasn't around. The answer I was looking for was actually Harold Macmillan. Did you get it right? If you did, straight to the top of the class. If you got it right, there's no excuse. You should have remembered that at school, because let's face it, Britain's never had it so good. Yeah. If you did get it right, straight to the top of class. If you got it wrong, I want you to write 100 lines via our website, retroradioshow.co.uk. I'll do better next week.
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2: Five more people, including a 16-year-old boy, have been arrested by detectives investigating the events leading up to a crash on the A66. It left two police officers and five others dead. Police say the five young men killed in a crash with a police car in Teesside may have been linked to serious and organised crime. A man's died after getting into difficulty in the sea off Devon. Emergency services attended the scene off Blackpool Sands on Monday afternoon. The man, who was in his 40s and from Surrey, was treated by paramedics but pronounced dead at the scene. His death is not being treated as suspicious. Next, young adults who left care had a death rate around four times higher than the general population. Holly Hughes reports.
3: A new report says they've been left alone with no safety net and with catastrophic consequences. On turning 18 years old, people leaving care in England often lose significant levers of support. Experts are warning the so-called care cliff must be addressed. There were 112 deaths notified of care leavers aged 18 to 24 in 2025, which the review says equated to an estimated death rate of approximately 130 per 100,000 care leavers.
2: Almost £10 billion is being allocated to councils and housing associations in the first wave of funding for affordable homes. Kevin Garvey is from the National Housing Association.
4: What it means is that housing associations and councils can now start construction on tens of thousands more social rented homes. So it's really welcome.
2: But the proposals are failing.

0: criticism from Tory ministers who say it's underfunded. Intense thunderstorms across much of England and Wales could cause travel disruption. That's what the Met Office say, as a band of heavy rain is expected to move northwards tomorrow morning. And singer Harry Styles says he took a break from music because he was in his own head. He says he was struggling with the pressures of what people wanted from him. From Radio News Hub, I'm Lucy Gorman-Lee.
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2: New research finds nearly half of Brits have taken a microcation, a short break within 100 miles from home in the past year. Double Olympic champion Helen Glover OBE explains.
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9: Hello, I'm John. You saw me steering the boat just now, but that's not my real job. My real job is writing books. Books for children, just like you. I'm writing a new book just now, all about Rosie and Jim. They're my two rag dolls that I have on the road.

Ah, yes. Do like that song. Got to number two in 1982 originally for Fat Larry's band, Zoom, at the Retro Radio Show. Hello there. Hope you're doing okay. I'm Andy Henley. 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So, you've missed an hour of the show. You missed our school days challenge. It was history today. Fear not, though, because we've still got plenty of things to come before the end of the show, including our Lost TV theme tune, which today, it's a spin-off show from a long-running children's programme, originally on in the 60s, carried on for many decades, and I'm going to be playing you the rather catchy spin-off theme. That's coming up very soon. If you love your mixtapes, then we've got a mixtape classic coming up as well. Always good to get your suggestions in, by the way, for mixtape classics. Via our website, retroradioshow.co.uk. Or if it's a 12-inch you want, how about some S Club 7? All that and stacks more coming up this hour, but let's head back to the 70s now, proving he had other hits other than music. This is John Miles and High Fly.

It's a retro radio show. See Emily Play. That's Pink Floyd and High Fly before that. John Miles. Hope you're enjoying the music today from a time if you're at school. We just done our school days challenge. Things have changed a little bit, haven't they, over the years? Because there's a few games now which aren't politically correct. Kiss Chase, Bulldogs. And of course, if you're playing tag, do you remember that little ditty, Ip Dip, You Are On It? Do they still say that at school, or has it been revised for the 21st century? Rosie Gaines, this is Closer Than Closer. Apologies for swearing by saying 21st century.

0: Retro Recall.
1: Vandals broke into the Blue Peter garden and caused rather a lot of damage. And one really cruel thing they did was to pour fuel oil into the fish pond. Well, we've drained the pond and we've rescued some of the fish, but a few of them have died and the oil itself has caused a lot of damage.
2: The vandals then broke our lovely ornamental urn given to us by Mr. Taylor from Barnet. They then smashed up our sundial and then callously threw it into the pond.
1: And if that wasn't enough, they then trampled on the bedding plants as well. Well, we hope to repair the damage, and we may even be able to repair the ornamental urn. But it's very sad to think that a few people take such pleasure from harming their fellow human beings and from hurting animals as well.
0: Retro Recall on the Retro Radio Show.

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Retro Radio Show. At the end of that song, it's raining, it's pouring, the old man is snoring. It's Supertramp, and it's raining again, and it's on our mixtape. Yes, we are compiling the ultimate mixtape here at the Retro Radio Show. We always love to get your selection of songs which should go on this C60, which we are putting together. We will put it together one day. Anyway, if there's a song you think should go on our mixtape, let us know what it is. Maybe it was a mixtape you had in the car, and maybe it was one you had on the high-speed dubbing machine at home when the song came on the radio, crossed off the DJ, didn't want to hear the DJ talking. Quite happily record the song off the radio. Maybe that was one of them. It's raining again. Supertramp. Meatloaf coming up very soon. And do you remember It Bites from Liverpool? Calling All the Heroes. Play that before the end of the show today. Not heard that for a little while. But right now, at the home of the hits, the Retro Radio Show, let's give you something big and long, shall we? It's one of our 12 inches. We'd like to get at least a couple of these on every show. And let's go back to the end of the 90s for this one, for S Club 7.

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0: He left us a great legacy of music, didn't he? From Meatloaf's Bad Outta Hell 2 album from 1993, I'll Do Anything for Love. 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
0: Right, it's that time on the radio where we like to go through the TV shows of yesteryear and play a classic Lost TV theme tune. Probably something which you used to watch every week, but not heard for a while. Bet you still know the words to it, though. And today, it's a bit of an earworm. Now, this show was a spin-off show. This was originally on in 1971, ran until 1984, so had a good run, 13 years. And normally it was broadcast on a Saturday afternoon, had a bit more of a chaotic feel than Play School. Play School had a rather gentle feel. This had the feel of a variety show with jokes and sketches.
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the Retro Radio Show, Alex Party, and Don't Give Me Your Life. And that's it. We're done for another week at the Retro Radio Show. Thank you very much indeed for listening. Hope you enjoyed the music today. Now, don't forget to come back next week. If you've got your Filofax out, that leather-bounded Filofax, make it a date in there. Or I could give you a phone call. That's, of course, if you haven't got a phone with a party line yet. Actually, if you have, tell everybody, can't we? Anyway, I need to get out of here. I'm just going to get on my Sinclair C5. Got some Greenshield stamps to trade in. Well, I need to pop down to the laundrette as well. So thank you very much indeed for listening today. I'm Andy Henley, back at the Retro Radio Show next week. Check out our website, which is retroradioshow.co.uk, and share those memories with us. But make sure you're back next week. Whatever you do, stay well and stay groovy. And I'll leave you with this from Andrew Gold. Never.

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1: Police say five more people have been arrested after investigations into a crash on the A66 that killed two police officers. That brings the total number of arrests to 17. It happened in the early hours of Saturday near Middlesbrough. Five young men were also killed when their car was driven the wrong way and hit an armed response vehicle. The family of Jason Arday say they're deeply moved after a fundraiser launched in his memory reaches almost £225,000. The professor resigned from his post at the University of Cambridge earlier this month after facing scrutiny over accusations of plagiarism. He was found dead in Battersea, South London on the 14th of August. An inquest will be opened tomorrow. There's a higher death rate for young care leavers. Holly Hughes has more.
2: A new report found young adults who left care had a death rate around four times higher than the general population. It says they've been left alone with no safety net and with catastrophic consequences. On turning 18 years old, people leaving care in England often lose significant levers of support. Experts are warning the so-called care cliff must be addressed. There were 112 deaths notified of care leavers aged 18 to 24 in 2025.
1: The Prime Minister's pledge to carry out the biggest council house building programme since the post-war period. Kevin Garvey from the National Housing Association says they're in full support.
3: The clear message is that we need to build homes in this country, and housing associations have a track record of doing that. So it's absolutely right that we fund housing associations in the right way to help meet housing need.
1: But the Tories say the plans are underfunded. We may be about to see intense thunderstorms and heavy rain across much of England and Wales. The Met Office say it could cause travel disruption this week. And Manchester United have signed Brighton midfielder Carlos Barleba. It's in a deal worth up to £70 million. That's the latest from Radio News Hub. I'm Lucy Gorman-Lay.
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3: Hello, my name's Anton, Anton Deck. And when I'm not presenting jungle-based celebrity programmes, I like to relax and unwind with Hull's 107 FM. It's reek canny.

John Healey says government investment in a tungsten mine in Devon will help bolster Britain's defence and nuclear industries. The Hermodon tungsten and tin mine in Devon will receive up to £71 million from the National Wealth Fund to help restart operations at the mine on the outskirts of Plymouth. The Chancellor says it means Britain is tapping into one of the world's largest deposits of the mineral, which is also used in steel, electronics and aerospace industries. World Cup and K-pop Demon Hunters ranges have helped toy giant Lego drive up sales by more than a fifth to hit another record in the first half of 2026. The Danish firm reported a 21% rise in revenues. It launched more than 330 new products over the first half. With World Cup football fever and consumer excitement around Formula One and Netflix smash hit movie K-pop Demon Hunters drawing in new customers. And more than 7 million tenpence coins bearing the king's portrait are entering circulation for the first time. The Royal Mint says the coins are being released due to an increased demand. And

0: 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Have it.
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1: Outlander star Katrina Balfe says she would not encourage young women to enter the modelling industry like she did. The actress is best known for her role as Claire Fraser in the historical fantasy series. But prior to becoming an actress, she modelled for the likes of Chanel and Louis Vuitton in Paris. Next, Nigella Lawson can be seen making her Great British Bake Off debut alongside her new co-stars in a sneak preview of The Baking Show. The TV cook was recently announced as a new judge on the programme after Dame Prue Leaf said in January that she was stepping down. A sequel to How to Lose a Guy in 10 Days is in the works at Paramount with original star Kate Hudson on board to produce. Development on the film is in the very early days. And Mark Ronson has remembered the late Amy Winehouse and her songs ahead of the 20th anniversary of her Back to Black album. Award-winning singer Winehouse died in July 2011. To mark the 20th anniversary, the chart-topping record will be reissued in October.

0: I'm standing beside one of Hull's bridges, the Drypool Bridge, with Paul Schofield, Hull tour guide for today's Hull history. Why have we come to this bridge, Paul?
1: Oh, a few things, really. So, highlight the River Hull, after which we're named, Kingston-upon-Hull. But also the bridge itself, which is just a great piece of engineering. Great for me when I was always late for school, because the bridge was up. Best excuse in the world.
0: Yes.
1: And in 2017, the bridge got redecorated and repainted in honour of a great Hull person, John Venn, who, like all the best people, was born in East Hull as well, was John Venn.
0: John Venn on the bridge, he's got his dates, if I read that, is that 1884 to 1923, that looks like there. And then they've got these sort of circular patterns, which are Venn diagrams, because that's how we know John Venn, isn't it?
1: That's it, yeah, but I'm sure some people will know a Venn diagram when they see it. Yes. And obviously some people did them at school, and yeah. People are good at maths will understand Venn diagrams. Not one of my strong subject maths,
0: but
1: a Venn diagram. And they're very elegant when you see them and see them explained.
0: Yes.
1: So he's one of the most famous and influential people from Hull, I suppose, when you think about it.
0: So was he, I mean, obviously he was educated in Hull then, presumably he had a good upbringing in Hull, good maths education in Hull to become one of the famous mathematicians.
1: Yeah, he was. Yeah, he had a musical background as well.
0: Did
1: John Venn as well. Right. So, there's quite a few things he was involved with. Then he went to live in the South, went down that way, and did become responsible for Venn diagrams, which is beautifully explained on the wall here.
0: Yeah. So this is an alternative heritage plaque, one of these blue plaques. And tell us what this says, what this is. I mean, there's two plaques, I should say, overlapping to form a Venn diagram.
1: Exactly right, that's right. Yeah, well, there was, again, during City of Culture, there was alternative heritage plaques were put up.
0: Yeah.
1: And this one is the best, I think. And explains for somebody who's not very maths-based like me what a Venn diagram is. So you've got two circles, as you say. On the left-hand side, the circle says mathematician, philosopher and Anglican priest, just there. And then on the right-hand side, really strong beard game. He had like all these people, he had a massive beard. And because he shares those two properties, in the middle, John Venn. And that's the only one I can do, because it's like 50-50.
0: Yes, that's right.
1: They get more complicated than that.
0: Well, that's right, because you can have various circles overlapping, can't you? Venn diagrams, that explains, yes, John Venn is the common denominator.
1: That's the one, the common denominator. That's a good phrase. Just there. So, as I said, that literally is a Venn diagram, isn't it? So
0: it carries
1: his name, and there we have John Venn mentioned there. It's excellent. I've once had a maths teacher on one of my guided walks from London. She exploded into excitement.
0: She
1: was like, her hero was John Venn, and she was on her phone ringing people up. John Venn's from Hull, she went crazy about it. So, and on campus they have a Venn building as
0: they
1: well.
0: They do, don't they?
1: At the university.
0: Yes.
1: Yeah, that's right. So a lot of the buildings on campus are named after local famous people. So there we go, a Venn diagram.
0: There is maybe a market for mathematicians in tours of Hull, then, isn't there? You could do a mathematics. I know maths isn't your strong point. Me neither. But you could do a mathematics tour of Hull.
1: Yeah, it'd be very funny if I did it. It'd have to be very much on the dates and the people rather than the logic side of it as well. But it's great for Hull, isn't it? Again, we recognise the fact that John Venn, who is world renowned, the John Venn, and he's from our great city.
0: It is, and he's got a bridge now with his name on as well, which is going to be. We're looking at some signs here. They're getting ready for the big works on the Drypool Bridge, of course, aren't they? Yes,
1: it is. Yes. So that'd be a permanent excuse where the bridge was up. So.
0: That's right. That's right. If you're late, you got a good excuse. Excellent. All right, there we go. By the Drypool Bridge for John Venn and the Venn diagram. If you're here by the Drypool Bridge, it's just in the west side of the city centre side. Have a look for the alternative heritage John Venn diagram there. Thank you very much, Paul Schofield, our whole tour guide.

0: Tottenham have taken their summer spending beyond the £300 million mark after completing the transfer of Savinho from Manchester City. The 22-year-old Brazilian forward is believed to have cost an initial £75 million. Celtic are in Austria this evening for the second leg of their Champions League playoff. They lead LASK 3-0 after the first game as they look to reach the group stage. In England, there are 17 League Cup second-round ties. Premier League trio Coventry, Hull and Brentford face tricky trips to Plymouth, Stoke and Birmingham respectively. Nottingham Forest host Leeds in a repeat of Saturday's Premier League game, which the Whites won 1-0. Boss Daniel Farker doesn't think the result will have a bearing on tonight's match.
1: The way you play the cup is slightly different in comparison to a Premier League game, because it's a do or die game. There's always a winner in the end, and even if it's with a penalty shootout, both teams will be also motivated to be successful.
0: And tributes have been paid to Sir Billy Boston, the first rugby league player to be awarded a knighthood, who has died at the age of 92.

0: 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Shut your cake hole and get your lug hole round this.
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1: Police say five more people have been arrested after investigations into a crash on the A66 that killed two police officers. Tanita Sims reports.
2: 17 people have now been arrested after investigations. The crash happened in the early hours of Saturday near Middlesbrough. Five young men were also killed when their car was driven the wrong way and hit an armed response vehicle. Police say they may have been linked to serious and organised criminal activity.
1: A person's died after a stabbing in a building housing a London council headquarters. Emergency services were called to Brent Civic Centre in Wembley this afternoon. The victim was treated but pronounced dead at the scene. The Civic Centre was evacuated and is shut until further notice. An inspection's begun into Hampshire Police's ability to respond to incidents of serious violence. It's after the murder of student Henry Novak, who was killed in December last year. 23-year-old Vikram Digwar was jailed for life with a minimum term of 21 years in June. The case sparked protests after police body-worn video was released showing officers handcuffing the teenager moments before his death. Next, the NHS has lost around 600 dental practices to private care over the last decade.
3: The groups that worry us most would be those on lower incomes, on limited incomes, who can't afford to go private, because for them, this two-tier system means there's really nowhere left for them to turn.
1: That's Mark Dayan from the Nuffield Trust who did the research. They warn the decline has been almost universal across England, with a number of NHS dental practices failing in 41 of the country's 42 integrated care boards. Intense thunderstorms across much of England and Wales could cause travel disruption. That's what the Met Office say, as a band of heavy showers is expected to move northwards tomorrow morning. And EasyJet say they're looking to hire more older workers as cabin crew. The airline's new recruitment drive targets over 50s. From Radio News Hub, I'm Lucy Gorman-Lee.
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4: 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I'm Neil Greaves. I'm with you for 2 hours. And we start with this year, the golden year, part one, 1971.

I wouldn't dream of it. Well, on today's show, special features, the golden years, 70s, and then into the 80s, we've got the mini mix at the top of the hour. We'll be featuring your dance floor banger of the week. We've got an anagram game and the rock box at the end of the show. All that and a whole lot more great, great memory music. Middle of the road and Tweedledee, Tweedledum. It's Guilty Pleasure 45s.

71 sounded great on your radio. Middle of the road, Tweedledee, Tweedledum. On the way, something by T-Rex and a bit of a soulful tune by The Temptations.

Well, the golden year is 1971. We played you T-Rex and Jeepster, and then the very lovely Temptations taking you into Motown with Just My Imagination Running Away With Me. John Saunderton from Devon said, don't play enough country music on the radio, Greavesy. How about Joan Baez?

Joan Baez. And the night they drive all Dixie down. If you want to keep in touch with this radio show, simple really, the email address, gp45@mail.com. 71 is the golden year. Here's Badfinger.

Our radio DJs don't like that record because it's got one of those false endings. Bad Finger, No Matter What, 1970/1971. If you think that sounded like the Beatles, you're probably going in the right direction because it was actually recorded in the Abbey Road Music Studios under the Apple record label. 1971 on Guilty Pleasure 45s. Here's Greyhound, Black and White. What a great message.

0: Sophie Jordan from London wrote in last week and said, went to one of those Ska Northern Soul nights. It was a fabulous night and they played some great tracks. And they played a track by Dave and Ansel Collins called Monkey Spanner. Any chance of you spinning that on Guilty Pleasures, Greavesy?
1: This is a heavy, heavy monster sound. Hitting you smack dab right through the

Well, the track I Feel the Earth Move by Motika was released in the summer of 89, but here's the original Carole King. I Feel the Earth Move, which plays out this part of Guilty Pleasures. We'll be right back with the 80s.

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So we are opening up the 80s record box, 1987 with the Bangles and Walk Like an Egyptian. Time for this week's anagram. Get ready, pen and paper. A female vocalist from the 80s, okay? Shine, won't, youth. There's your three words. Make one anagram. Shine, won't, youth. Get your pen and paper out. Get your thinking heads on. There's the anagram of the week. Here's Debbie Gibson, Only in My Dreams.

Only in my dreams. How are you getting on with that anagram that I gave you earlier? A female vocalist from the 80s and indeed in the 90s as well. The three words you need to know are shine, won't, youth. That's the anagram, our popogram this week. I'll give you the answer straight after Starship. Nothing's gonna stop.

I know you're racking your brains, aren't you, on the anagram this week. Well, I gave you three words: shine, won't, and youth. And if you put all those three together, the anagram of Whitney Houston. Well done. If you got that right, Whitney Houston on this week's Popogram. We'll do that again same time next week. 1987, tremendous tune this. Bruce Hornsby and the Range and The Way It Is on Guilty Pleasure 45s.

So congratulations if you got the anagram this week of Whitney Houston. We better play some Whitney, I guess, hadn't we? 87, big hit for Whitney, and didn't we almost have it all?

So we're going to close the 87 record box this week, and we'll be right back with a non-stop mini mix. Lionel Richie completes 87 with Ballerina Girl.

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1: Country music star Dolly Parton has died at the age of 80. The musician was best known for songs like 9 to 5, I Will Always Love You and Jolene. Dolly's nephew Brian Seaver announced the news on her Instagram page, saying Dolly will surely be met by her husband Carl and her parents. Here she is speaking about her music in 2023.
2: It was really just about me feeling like the shape the world is in, and of course I'd like us to all do better because this is the only world we got. And I just want to see us kind of be a little more loving and try a little bit harder to make our lives a little bit better.
1: In other news, five more arrests have been made after investigations into a serious crash on the A66. Tanita Sims has more.
3: Police say it brings the total number of arrests to 17. It happened in the early hours of Saturday morning near Middlesbrough. Two officers, PC Matthew Blades and PC Tom Clough, were both killed when a car being pursued by police crashed into their marked armed response vehicle. The five men in the car that was travelling the wrong way on a dual carriageway also died.
1: A murder investigation's been launched after a young man died after a stabbing at a council headquarters building in London. Emergency services were called to Brent Civic Centre in Wembley, the home of Brent Council, this afternoon. Police say the victim is believed to be a teenage boy or a man in his early 20s. The family of Jason Arday say they're deeply moved after a fundraiser launch in his memory reaches almost £225,000. The professor resigned from his post at the University of Cambridge earlier this month after facing scrutiny over accusations of plagiarism. He was found dead in Battersea on the 14th of August and an inquest will be opened tomorrow. And Manchester United have signed Brighton midfielder Carlos Barleba. It's in a deal worth up to £70 million. That's the latest from Radio News Hub. I'm Lucy Gorman-Lee.
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Sowing the Seeds of Love, Tears for Fears, and then OMD, Forever Live and Die. Into Level 42, With the Sun Go Down, Living It Up, Dig in Your Scene, The Blow Monkeys, and then Down to Earth by Curiosity, Killed the Cat. We then followed that with Breakout, Swing Out Sister, Fergus Sings the Blues, Deacon Blue, and Betty Davis Eyes, Kim Carnes. Into some Genesis with Land of Confusion, and then Jesus and Mary Chain with April Skies, Yellow with The Race, and Tears Are Not Enough by ABC, Mother's Talk by Tears for Fears, and Everywhere by Fleetwood Mac. And we finished off this week's 80s retro mix with Julian Cope and World Shut Your Mouth. We'll have another mini mix same time next week. Fab

There he is. There's Prince and Diamonds. It is now time for this week's Dance Floor Banger. Comes to you from Rachel Rawlings from Ellsbury in Buckinghamshire. Please play Black Box right on time.

Jonathan Turnbull from Chipping Norton wrote into the studio. It's gp45@mail.com. That's the email address. Well, Jonathan Turnbull said, do you remember Blue Boy? Remember Me? What a dance floor banger. Certainly do. Blue Boy, Remember Me plays out this part of the show. We'll be back on the other side with the Rock Box. I'll see you then.

0: 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Shut your cake hole and get your lug hole round this.
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3: Hey, welcome back. We open up the Rock Box, and this week starts with Genesis and Turn It On Again. Guilty Pleasure 45s.

Hey, the Rock Box sounded great on the radio. Genesis, Turn It On Again. And then the classic of the week, Thin Lizzy, Whiskey in the Jar. Keeping it 70s with The Sweet and Fox on the Run.

And well, with a fabulous piece of glam rock by the Sweet and Fox on the Run, and then 1969 with the Beatles, with Billy Preston and Get Back. It's the Kinks.

what a great flashback tune, The Kinks, and You Really Got Me. We've got Dave and Steve. Dave's the father, Steve's the son, and together they are in the garage renovating an old MGB GT, and they're naming it Layla after Dad's favourite band and song. Derek and the Dominoes on the Rock Box. Thanks, guys. I like the pictures, by the way.

are super. Queen and Love of My Life. Thank you so much for tuning in for another Guilty Pleasure 45s. We'll do it again next week. We finish off with Boston, Don't Look Back. Take care.

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1: Dolly Parton, the country music star, has died at the age of 80. The musician was best known for her genre-defining hits, including 9 to 5, I Will Always Love You, and Jolene. Her nephew, Brian Seaver, announced the news on her official Instagram account.
2: As her head of security for more than 2 decades, a role my father Larry held before me, I have imagined the heaviness of this moment, but haven't truly felt it until now. It is an honor that is mixed with absolute pride and great sadness. But sadness lies with us, not with Dolly. Dolly has lived in the light and is in the arms of Jesus, surely met by Carl, her parents, and countless others who have watched her and longed for her to meet them in the heavens.
1: U.S. President Donald Trump says flags will be lowered across America in Dolly's honor. Here she is speaking in 2023.
3: Well, my message to everybody is love one another. I have so many. I get asked a lot about what my thoughts are. I truly think that it is not my place to judge anybody. I don't think it's anybody's place. I say I'm not that good of a Christian that I can sit in a seat of judgment. I try to find the God light in everybody.
1: In other news, a person's died after a stabbing in a building housing a London council headquarters. Emergency services were called to Brent Civic Centre in Wembley this afternoon. The victim was treated but pronounced dead at the scene. The Civic Centre was evacuated and is shut until further notice. An inspection's begun into Hampshire Police's ability to respond to incidents of serious violence. It's after the murder of student Henry Novak, who was killed in December last year. And we may be about to see intense thunderstorms and heavy rain across much of England and Wales. The Met Office say it could cause travel disruption this week. It follows very hot and dry weather across the UK. That's the latest from Radio News Hub. I'm Lucy Gorman-Lee.
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As we said at the top of the show, edition number 30, and we have some great artists in store ahead of us today. We have Chris and Cozy, some Scritti Politti hopefully too, bit of Roxy Music also upcoming, and we have a Balearic 80s classic from Split Second 2. Also some Spandau Ballet celebrating the release of their brand new movie. Looking forward to some Bill Nelson and a bit of minimal wave pressure from Reserve 2. But in the background, kicking off edition number 30, this of course is Kraftwerk.

bit of a Europe Endless kind of theme going on. That's Eddie and Sunshine, a track called Somewhere in Europe. And before that, of course, the Mighty Kraftwerk, the German version of Europa Endless. Okay, in the background, of course, this is Spandau Ballet, and we have a brand new movie coming out very, very soon on DVD and download. It's available to view at the time of broadcast of this show at selected cinemas. It's the story of the band that was the original New Romantic Blitz Kids. Spandau Ballet, of course, and their rise, fall, and rebirths. Looking forward to checking that out. In the meantime, the 12-inch of To Cut a Long Story Short.

0: That's our band's Beats and Basslines track, two in a row this time. Up first, Roxy Music and the classic Trash. And in the background, Bill Nelson and Banal, Nuff Said.
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0: And here's some classic Soft Cell. Seldom heard, much loved. This is the girl with the patent leather face from the Sun Bizarre album.

which is probably quite influenced by Visage's Fade to Grey. That is a band called Reserve and Destination Por Linconu. And here's Japan, Quiet Life.

on the decks, and in the background, this is release number 5 from Mute Records and DAF with Kebab Traum. Translation, Kebab Dreams, work that one out. And before that, a rare B-side play from vinyl, and that was Zeitgeist with a track called Don't Hold On. Here's that Balearic 80s classic. Electronica hits the dance floor again. This is A Split Second and Flesh.

0: It's melancholy and quite beautiful. That is Chris and Cozy and October Love Song, the 5 mix from 1986.
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0: And bringing us to the last track or the last section of today's show, let's see if we can squeeze one more in after this. We shall try. If not, you'll have to enjoy this in its duration. This is Scritti Politti, the 12-inch vinyl version of beautiful, sweetest girl.

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1: Country music star Dolly Parton has died at the age of 80. The musician was best known for songs like 9 to 5, I Will Always Love You and Jolene. Dolly's nephew Brian Seaver announced the news on her official Instagram account.
2: My family and I have shared a lifetime of beautiful memories with Dolly. So have you. She has always been on your television, your record player, your CD, and on your phone playlist, becoming an extended part of your family whether you liked it or not. Our family and the team she has entrusted with her legacy will work diligently to ensure her spirit will live with us forever.
1: Well, Sir Elton John says he's devastated and flags across America will be lowered. Here she is speaking in 2023.
3: It was really just about me feeling like the shape the world is in. And of course, I'd like us to all do better because this is the only world we got. And I just want to see us kind of be a little more loving and try a little bit harder to make our lives a little bit better.
1: In other news, a murder investigation's been launched after a young man died after a stabbing at a council headquarters building in London. Emergency services were called to Brent Civic Centre in Wembley, the home of Brent Council, this afternoon. Police say the victim is believed to be a teenage boy or a man in his early 20s. A man's died after getting into difficulty in the sea off Devon. Emergency services attended the scene off Blackpool Sands on Monday afternoon. The man, who was in his 40s and from Surrey, was treated by paramedics but pronounced dead at the scene. His death is not being treated as suspicious. Storms and heavy rain is expected across much of England and Wales. That's the message from the Met Office. They say it could cause travel disruption this week. And EasyJet say they're looking to hire more older workers as cabin crew. The airline's new recruitment drive targets over 50s. That's the latest from Radio News Hub. I'm Lucy Gorman-Lee.
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8: 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And today, it's a special TV theme tune episode, featuring themes from shows ranging from True Blood and House to The Flintstones and Scooby-Doo, including tracks from Engelbert Humperdinck, Hayley Williams, The Blues Brothers, The Flaming Lips, and many more. 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And with a rare cover from 1996, this is the Goo Goo Dolls.

From Friends to We Used to Be Friends. That was Chris Carrabba from his album Covered in the Flood. The original of that song by the Dandy Warhols was used as the theme tune to Veronica Mars. And another cover by Chrissie Hynde was used as the show's theme for its 2019 revival. Now, if there's any cover versions you're a particular fan of and want to hear on the show, why not drop me an email? You can contact me at secondhandsongs@bearcavestudios.co.uk. Now, this is our TV theme special of Secondhand Songs, and up next, a cover of the theme to True Blood. This vampire show used the song Bad Things, first released in 2005 by Jace Everett. Today we bring you this cover from the album If Everyone Was Listening by Michael Ball.

was the Nighthawks with Woke Up This Morning, the theme to The Sopranos, originally released by Alabama 3 in 1997. Now, up next is a cover of a TV theme which was used in a movie adaptation of said TV show, the movie being 1994's The Flintstones. Here with their hit singles, the B-52s, or known through this track as the BC-52s, with Meet the Flintstones, a cover of the theme tune synonymous with the cartoon. But did you know it was only introduced in season 3 of its 6-season run?

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4: This is the Secondhand Songs radio show, and it's our TV theme tune special today. Lots of covers of great songs used as TV themes. Songs like Teardrop by Massive Attack, which was released in 1998. In 2004, an instrumental version was used as a theme to House, starring Hugh Laurie as a medical Sherlock Holmes diagnosing mystery illnesses. Now, Jose Gonzalez famously covered the song, but today we've got a version released as a single in 2021. This is Hayley Williams.

with the cover of Phantom Planet's California. That was Mates of State. Now, that track is included on the OC Mix 6, covering our tracks compilation album of covers of songs used in the TV show The OC. California, of course, being the theme tune to said show. Now, this is the TV theme special episode of Secondhand Songs. Now, usually at this point, we'd do a cover chain. However, this week, we've got a run of 5 theme tune covers, all a bit shorter than a regular song, so we've decided to put them all together in a kind of theme tune megamix. A warning first, these songs do get heavier as we go through, so it ends pretty heavy and pretty loud. But it starts with a cover of Scooby-Doo. This track comes from 1999's Scooby-Doo and the Witch's Ghost, released 30 years after the first broadcast of Scooby-Doo. The theme song, originally performed by Larry Marx, and here now, with Scooby-Doo, Where Are You, is Billy Ray.

Ending our medley of TV theme covers with Fools and Horses by Deadly Mosh, a cover of the John Sullivan theme to Only Fools and Horses, a classic bit of British television. And I did warn you we would end loud and heavy. But we, of course, started with Billy Ray Cyrus's version of Scooby-Doo, Where Are You? We then had the Yellow Melodies cover of Where Everybody Knows Your Name, originally by Gary Portnoy, which, of course, was the theme to Cheers, followed by Less Than Jake with the theme to Happy Days. You are listening to the TV theme special of the Secondhand Songs radio show. More great covers coming up for you before the end of the show, including tracks from the Blues Brothers and Marty Webb. But up next is Bruce Willis, a track from his 1987 album, The Return of Bruno. It's a combination of two songs, the first of which was a theme to a US broadcast of Secret Agent, known as Danger Man in the UK, starring Patrick McGoohan. The song was first released by The Challengers in 1965 and covered by Johnny Rivers the following year. And it's his version, which is the show's US theme. So here is Bruce Willis with Secret Agent Man / James Bond is Back.

Richard W. Foster, a former employee of the National Security Administration, was convicted in the six counts of espionage for civil charges of the conspiracy to commit murder, classified information to a foreign country, and under classified material.

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1: Hello, I'm Johnny Rotten. No, not the punk rock icon. I'm a welder from Orchard Park, and when I'm not changing the face of popular music, I get all my ideas from Hull's 107 FM.

This is Secondhand Songs, the world's number one independent cover version radio show. And thank you for joining me this week for an hour of wonderful covers. And they are all TV theme tunes today. Now, you just heard a cover of Rawhide, first released by Frankie Lane in 1958. The version we played came from the Blues Brothers from the soundtrack of the 1980 movie, as performed by John Belushi and Dan Aykroyd. Now, our next track isn't actually listed on secondhandsongs.com, but it is worthy of inclusion on this show all the same. The theme to the British kids' TV show Rainbow was written by the members of the band Telltale. The show ran for 23 seasons between 1972 and 1997. In 2019, One Man released an album covering just TV themes called Television Themes. It included covers of themes from Are You Being Served, Blankety Blank, Doctor Who, and many others, some of them not including lyrics. And what man could possibly pull off such an album? Why, that would be TV's Matt Berry.

Now, did you recognise that TV theme cover? That was Swedish group Condetorns with their Swedish cover of Jim Jameson's I'm Always Here, the theme to Baywatch. Now, we only have a couple of covers left tonight, beginning of one from a legend that is Engelbert Humperdinck. This song was first released in 1967 by Chris Farley, famously covered by Rod Stewart in 69, as well as the Stereophonics in 2001. Also in 2001, an arrangement of the song by Big George was used as the theme for The Office. Here with his 2007 cover from the album The Winding Road, is Engelbert Humperdinck with Handbags and Glad Rags.

That was Marty Webb with her cover of Moonlighting, the theme to the TV show of the same name, originally by Al Jarreau and first heard in 1985. Well, that just about brings us to the end of this week's episode of Secondhand Songs. I hope you've enjoyed the selection of TV theme covers on offer this week. We'll be back in next time with another hour of great cover versions. I leave you with our final theme tune of the show. This one is where the cover was actually the theme. So here is the original theme tune to The Wonder Years. It's Joe Cocker and his cover of With a Little Help from My Friends.

0: 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Yeah.
1: What do you see when you turn out the light?
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0: Brian Seaver announced the news on her official Instagram account.
1: As her head of security for more than two decades, a role my father Larry held before me, I have imagined the heaviness of this moment, but haven't truly felt it until now. It is an honor that is mixed with absolute pride and great sadness. But sadness lies with us, not with Dolly. Dolly has lived in the light and is in the arms of Jesus, surely met by Carl, her parents, and countless others who have watched her and longed for her to meet them in the heavens.
0: U.S. President Donald Trump says flags will be lowered across America in Dolly's honor. Here she is speaking in 2023.
2: Well, my message to everybody is love one another. I have so many. I get asked a lot about what my thoughts are. I truly think that it is not my place to judge anybody. I don't think it's anybody's place. I say I'm not that good of a Christian that I can sit in a seat of judgment. I try to find the God light in everybody.
0: In other news, police say five more people have been arrested after investigations into a crash on the A66 that killed two police officers. Danita Sims reports.
3: 17 people have now been arrested after investigations. The crash happened in the early hours of Saturday near Middlesbrough. Five young men were also killed when their car was driven the wrong way and hit an armed response vehicle. Police say they may have been linked to serious and organised criminal activity.
0: Intense thunderstorms across much of England and Wales could cause travel disruption. That's what the Met Office say as a band of heavy showers moves northwards. And singer Harry Styles says he took a break from music because he was in his own head. He says he was struggling with the pressures of what people wanted from him. From Radio News Hub, I'm Lucy Gorman-Lee.
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especially call for the judgment in this hour and the destroying of rap music directed specifically against children through the videos that were portrayed. And working specifically through these individuals, for whom we call for the judgment of the sacred fire in this hour before the throne of Almighty God, Michael Jackson, Prince, Bruce Springsteen, Tina Turner, David Bowie, Van Halen, Madonna, Huey Lewis and the News, The Cars, Herbie Hancock, Bonnie Tyler, Stevie Nicks, Men at Work, ZZ Top, Paul McCartney and Michael Jackson, Weird Al Yankovic, Cindy Looper, Pink Floyd, The Pretenders, Billy Joel, Billy Idol, Elton John, Neil Young, Sheena Easton, Patti Smith and Scandal, Fashion, Big Country, Morris Day and The Time, John Lennon, Apollonia 6, REO Speedwagon, David Gilmour, The Rolling Stones, Pat Benatar, Hall & Oates, Wham, Rebby Jackson, Adam Ant, Bananarama, Christine McVie, Queen, Jack Cougar Mellencamp, U2, Sirens, Fleetwood Mac, The Alan Parsons Project, Rick Springfield, The Thompson Twins, Missing Persons, Duran Duran, Police, Eurythmics, Culture Club, including Boy George, Band-Aid, Relax, Michael Jackson, Prince, Bruce Springsteen, Tina Turner, David Bowie, Van Halen, Madonna, Huey Lewis and the News, The Cars, Herbie Hancock, Bonnie Tyler, Stevie Nicks, Men at Work, ZZ Top, Paul McCartney and Michael Jackson, Weird Al Yankovic, Cindy Looper, Pink Floyd, The Pretenders, Billy Joel, Billy Idol, Elton John, Neil Young, Sheena Easton, Patti Smith and Scandal, Fashion, Big Country, Morris Day and The Time, John 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Sirens, Fleetwood Mac, The Alan Parsons Project, Rick Springfield, The Thompson Twins, Missing Persons, Duran Duran, Missing Persons, Duran Duran, Missing Persons, Duran Duran, Missing Persons, Duran Duran, Missing Persons, Duran Duran, Missing Persons, Duran Duran, Missing Persons, Duran Duran, Missing Persons, Duran Duran, Missing Persons, Duran Duran, Missing Persons, Duran Duran, Missing Persons, Duran Duran, Missing Persons, Duran Duran, Missing Persons, Duran Duran, Missing Persons, Duran Duran, Missing Persons, Duran Duran, Missing Persons, Duran Duran, Missing Persons, Duran 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the News, The Cars, Herbie Hancock, Bonnie Tyler, Stevie Nicks, Men at Work, ZZ Top, Paul McCartney and Michael Jackson, Weird Al Yankovic, Cindy Looper, Pink Floyd, The Pretenders, Billy Joel, Billy Idol, Elton John, Neil Young, Sheena Easton, Patti Smith and Scandal, Fashion, Big Country, Morris Day and The Time, John Lennon, Apollonia 6, REO Speedwagon.

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1: Country music star Dolly Parton has died at the age of 80. The musician was best known for songs like 9 to 5, I Will Always Love You and Jolene. Dolly's nephew, Brian Seaver, announced the news on her official Instagram account.
2: My family and I have shared a lifetime of beautiful memories with Dolly. 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

0: A London Council headquarters. Emergency services were called to Brent Civic Centre in Wembley yesterday afternoon. The victim was treated but pronounced dead at the scene. The Civic Centre was evacuated and is shut until further notice. A man's died and a woman's been injured in a crash in Warwickshire after a police pursuit. Officers say they tried to stop a car in Stratford on Monday afternoon, but the vehicle failed to stop. The car then crashed into a white Ford around 20 minutes later. The driver of the Ford, a woman in her 70s, was taken to hospital where she remains in a critical condition. And storms and heavy rain is expected across much of England and Wales. That's the message from the Met Office. They say it could cause travel disruption this week. They say warm and humid conditions bring an increasing chance of thunderstorms. That's the latest from Radio News Hub. I'm Lucy Gorman-Lee.
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7: Hello and welcome to the Midnight Alternative with me, Dean Reynolds. On tonight's show, I dig up some 90s stuff you can actually dance to by the Sabres of Paradise, Orbital and One Man Party in a Field, Mark Gage. There'll also be the usual and unusual mix of music rarely heard on radio. Right then, let's begin with the Associates. This is 18 Karat Love Affair.

You can judge for yourself how far along the road to perfection television has traveled. 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
1: 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That's Brian Wilson demoing Surf's Up in the studio in 1967. Next up, Our Comet Is Coming. 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

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We just heard Japanese vocalist and solo performer Hattis Noit, and next is Vaporspace, the alter ego of Mark Gage. 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
2: 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Coming up are Magnetic Fields, Tortoise and Kevin Ayers. But first, this is Return of Carter by the Sabres of Paradise.

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1: Drink it up. 50 years bout enough. Time to come back.
0: Blood, blood.
1: They wanna call the bluff. Okay then, time to come back. What up? Hail King Huey, do it for fluid, you knew it was moving forever. Loop it, the truth is the movement was really too clever. Who is the newest to do it, pursuing a useless, polluted agenda? Too long to get they bullshit together, 50 years bad enough. Patient, gave him a 2-year grace. 6-6 came, then they saw the true face. Black on black on black, irate. Had them all running scared straight out the gate. Skin do show you who can, that's it though. What's inside never been too simple. Syrup, he's hip cause he can't taste his own. Drink it up, drink it up. You belong in every milliliter of. They tried to take out every military leader, but you was born to be a martyr, and that doesn't mean a thing because that body really meat. Fill it up. Your history is one you might consider killing for. This ain't the shit they taught you when you went to kindergarten. What you need to know is in the Queen Angela done told y'all. Grass path through. So what y'all talking about? Hands up, don't shoot. Look back. Blood on the ground. Look straight. They still shooting. Jump back. Still here. Now what that tell you about that?

prodigy, shit is you in the same and saying turn it on a dime, I guess a nickel, and it ain't just money. Indeed, this ain't honey sweet, but it's funny to think of them wanting to speak when this pain is deep and ingrained in. Drink it up, dress it down, queen shit, wear the crown, king shit, wear the wounds, new blood in the wombs, loose, loose, split the tombs, bubble goose, suede shoes, looking like a who's who with a dead, come back, bust ahead, run track to the red, black suit, black hair, black wings, black stare, black over the button up, bruh, acting a fool, we're just acting, you knew about adapting since you started tapping, and in the dark, flapping the full moon, asking if you knew the passion that grew when I'm asking, because they were never seeing the basics, Geronimo, Erica, Gregory with their faces, and every book record or CD even made the MP3s laced. Brother Malcolm done told y'all, by any means. So what y'all talking about? All on the same team. Look back. Blood on the ground. Look straight. They still shooting. Jump back. Still here.

Everybody want to kill a moment for the moment, but they cannot kill what cannot die. There wasn't ever really an opponent for what they figured was only 3/5 human, and they thought they couldn't slay by disconnecting from the truth. But look, your brother George is back again and never did look fine. I said, it's time to gather up another meeting of the Ina. Said they quit and could have killed him in America. Can't either, man, he been sleeping since 71. Ain't it time to feed him? Really sip a little sum. He up in a Cadillac with Lil Bobby Hutton. Riding shoddy with the shoddy, swooping up the cousins. They swooping for your blood. 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But the clever brother Eldridge just keeping souls on ice till the time was just right. Now suffices. Emery got the scene drawn up nice, and a Feeny here with pocket. 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

0: here. 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Blood on the ground. Look straight. They still shooting. Jump back. Still here. Now what that tell you about death? Death ain't shit. You got to...
1: 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Now I'm going to play something by an artist who was a long-term member of Spiritualized and Coil. He's also recorded with Julian Cope and The Waterboys. He currently makes music with Graham Lewis and Matthew Sims of Wire. 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